0: 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All right, friends, this is Natalia here with you, and we're talking all about green flags when it comes to dating. 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Do you agree?
1: My dating green flag would have to be like a really good sense of humor or just like a knockout smile. Something that gets me smiling.
0: Ooh, a sense of humor will always get me. Daniela, thank you so much for that message. I know we're always saying, beware of this red flag, but green flags, we got to pay attention to those too. All right, go TA and Zara Larson next.
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Can you believe it? 9 more days left in September and we'll be in October. I hope those Halloween decorations are getting up soon. It's Luke Combs with Fast Car.

98.1 KDD. When the waiter says, "Enjoy your meal," and you say, "You too," yeah, we do that too. Guaranteed human.

0: 98.1 KDD. Well, now that our iHeartRadio Music Festival presented by Capital One is over, darn, I know, it was such a fun time though, but you can still watch it on Disney and Hulu Plus if you missed anything of it, or make sure to check out our Instagram for any behind the scenes moments. It was so much fun. Again, make sure to go ahead and check that out. All right, coming up on the way, Olivia Rodrigo and Bruno Mars next.
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Warren's 98.1 KDD. All right, what are the new words that have been added to dictionary.com? It's a lot of slang words. I will tell you all about it in a few songs. Stay right here. It's Tame Impala with Jenny.

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1: All right, so here we go. We are always adding new slang words to dictionary.com, and they just revealed that they have added 5,900 new words and made more than 1,200 versions as part of its latest update. Here are some of the big words that you may pretty much know, hopefully you know, that have been added. First one is goated. That's that of course comes from a term of always like, oh, the goat, and oh, they've been goated. Next is IYKYK. You know, if you know, you know. And then another one is lost in the sauce, which I do feel like is a slang word we used a few years ago. But also adding some AI terms, some global foods, and also relationship terminology have all been added. All right, coming up on the way, let's do The Weeknd and Gracie Abrams next. Hold on.
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Akron's best music, 98.1 KDD. Well, she's still a few months away from kicking off her The Look at My Life tour. 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
1: 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Whatever message you'd like, go ahead and send it through. All right, some Imagine Dragons and Taylor Swift are next.
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0: Akron's 98.1 KDD. That was Carol G and Bruno Mars. They have amazing chemistry, by the way. If you haven't noticed, go watch the music video for that song right there. That is still a rather unserious question of the night as you hang out with me on this Monday night has been, what is a green flag for you when it comes to dating? This message came in from an Andrew. Take a listen.
1: My dating green flag is a wide knowledge of cool, interesting music. I think I just like somebody that can dive into some music and just vibe.
0: I love that one. That's not one I really thought of, but I think that's pretty cool that you want to have that interest with someone when it comes to music. All right, Kid Laroi, Justin Bieber, and Huntrix all next. Stay here.
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98.1 KDD. Well, the studios behind K-pop Demon Hunters have another movie coming out. It is called Steps. I saw the trailer for it. It's like the untold story of the stepsister and Cinderella. It looks very good, and I love this little spin that they're putting on it. All right, Huntrix with Golden.

0: 98.1 KDD. All right, I think we got a lot of new fans for Zara Larsson after our iHeartRadio Music Festival presented by Capital One. She was one of the most amazing performers of the night. And I knew it because I've seen, like, every time I see a video of Zara Larsson performing, dancing, singing, I just fall more and more in love with her. I am obsessed with her. So make sure to go back and watch her performance from our iHeartRadio Music Festival because she was so good. All right, Alex Ward and Nelly Furtado are coming up on the way. Why don't you hang out?
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8: 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The 2026 Nissan Rogue. 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

0: Akron's 98.1 KDD. Well, let me tell you, when there is a new trend going around and it doesn't cost you anything, I am all about it. According to a new survey on a dating app, they reveal younger daters in the U.S. are embracing the idea of free dates. Yeah, not going out on these expensive dinners or having to spend a lot of money, maybe going to a sporting event. We were talking about, let's go have sit at the park. Let's go on a walk in a botanical garden or something. And I love it. Anything free, I'm all about. All right, Miles Smith and Stella Lefty next.
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Akron's best music, 98.1 KDD. Hey, what's up? It's Shannon O stepping in. I did not realize that this toy was still as hot as ever. And now they just released a new version of it. I'll share details coming up in 6 minutes.

0: KDB. You know what's wild? Seeing American Girl doll pop up on my For You page. Hey, it's Shannon. Oh, that's because their new doll, whose name is Daisy Davenport, is just going to be released. She's reportedly from Wisconsin. You know, they have dolls from like almost every single state. I am curious because these dolls were so big when I was younger. I had friends that collected them, and there were some that were super hard to find. What was the it toy when you were growing up? Dawn calling in, and this is actually about toys that your sons were after.
1: It was He-Man. Oh my gosh. He would wait in line for He-Man.
0: Okay, so the action figure doll. Did you actually have to fight off other people while you were trying to get this toy?
1: We did. At Christmas, there was lines, and you'd get there like, I don't know how early, just to wait in line for this plastic He-Man toy.
0: That just shows me how much you love your son. That's fantastic.
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Akron's best music, 98.1 KDD. Crazy to think it took this long, but today is the first official day of fall. So enjoy a hot apple cider or, I don't know, an episode of Gilmore Girls. 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

101 KDD. Hey, what's up? It's Shannon L. Big things happening this weekend, and I've got some plans for you that don't involve you leaving your house at all. And they kind of indirectly involve Ella Langley, too. I got the details coming.

0: Drop Dead.
1: Akron's 98.1 KDD. Hey, what's up? It's Shannon L. Big stuff to look forward to this weekend. Yes, I know it's only Tuesday, but you can never start planning ahead, especially when it involves the VMAs. Yeah, you can actually watch them on CBS and Paramount Plus this Sunday night. Some of the artists that are up for awards: Ella Lainley, nominated for Song of the Year, of course, with Who's in Texas, and Best Country Artist. Olivia Dean, Zara Larsson, Morgan Wallen, so many, Bruno Mars. There are so many great artists that are going to be attending that are up for nominations. So make sure to watch it this Sunday night. Once again, that's on CBS and Paramount Plus.
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0: Akron's best music, 98.1 KDD. There's only one craving that can satisfy your hunger this late at night. Amy actually listening to us from the drive-thru right now. Where are you at, girl?
1: Taco Bell.
0: I can crush a cheese quesadilla any time of the day, but especially late at night. That's when it's like the most magical. Strumming.

98.1 KDD. I'm really bad at putting puzzle pieces together, so I need your help cracking this code. Hey, it's Shannon O. It has something to do with what went down at the Emmys last week. It's coming up in 6 minutes.

0: Ann's Best Music 98.1 KDD. This chick over here cheering on her husband, pointing to her wedding band anytime that he, you know, scores a touchdown. Meanwhile, the rest of us are left trying to put the puzzle pieces together. Hey, it's Shannon O. I'm talking about Taylor Swift dropping in on the Emmys last week. Not in person, but she recorded a skit with the Law & Order SVU characters. Here's a little bit of that.
1: I think what we're going to be looking for is hiding in plain sight. Saccharide, Aries, from the vineyard, north or south.
0: What does that mean? Does it mean new music? Is she coming out with a TV show? Is she going on tour again? Please, if you are a Swiftie and you know how to kind of put all that stuff together, let me know what you think using the talkback mic.
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Akron's 98.1 KDD. A new study came out saying that Lisbon, Portugal is the happiest travel destination in the world. Hey, it's Shannon L. Kind of excited about that. I'm actually going to Portugal next month. Not to Lisbon, though. We're going to Porto and then Madeira. What kind of

0: 1 KDD. Talk about a meet cute. Hey, it's Shannon O. Hope you're having a great start to your Tuesday. I was just reading some information that people are ditching dating apps and instead they are meeting other singles at Costco. Because this research shows that the average Costco trip lasts 15 minutes longer than any other grocery shopping trip. So not only are we perusing the sample section and mingling with other people, but also couples are using Costco as a great way to go on a date because you get your stuff done, you know, you can pick out your weekly menu. But then at the end, you can also grab a hot dog, a cookie, a pizza, I don't know, whatever floats your boat, man.
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1: Thank you so much for tonight. 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Thank you to iHeart. Thank you to my amazing girls. 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

0: Akron's best music, 98.1 KDD. I can't believe how many people have strong feelings about when fall starts. Hey, it's Shannon L. I say that because today, September 22nd, is technically the day that it happens. Although, Allison, you say it's still just a little too early for it yet.
1: I would say, like, September 30th.
0: Okay, so that's only, like, a week away. I would say you can wait to put up your decorations.

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1: Hey, my name is Shannon O. Hope you're having a great start to your Tuesday. I've already got plans for you for this weekend, by the way, just in case you need them. And they kind of involve Olivia Dean. More on that's coming up in 6 minutes.

0: best music, 98.1 KDD. It's going to be an incredible night celebrating your favorite artists at the VMAs. Hey, it's Shannon. Oh, it's happening Sunday night. Some of your favorites up for nominations, including Zara Larsson, Ella Lainley, Bruno Mars, Olivia Dean. By the way, she's a first-time nominee for Song of the Year at the VMAs. Hoping that she wins that one because she has had such an incredible year. You can actually watch those this Sunday on CBS and Paramount+.
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Benson Boone just showing off at our iHeartRadio Music Festival this past weekend. You can actually watch the whole thing starting October 1st on Disney Plus and Hulu. 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
1: All right, I feel personally attacked. Hey, it's Shannon O. Your name might so totally be 90s to the point where it could be on the verge of extinction. Those names coming up in the next 10 minutes.

0: It's 98.1 KDD. My name is Shannon L. Thanks for hanging out with me on your Tuesday morning slash night, whatever you want to call it. I honestly feel targeted here, and I'm hoping you're not in the same boat as me, but there are three names specifically on the chopping block from the 90s for girls, including Courtney, Danielle, and look at that, Shannon, right there at the top of the list as well. Just to give you kind of like a perspective on this whole thing, Courtney dropped 2,261 places from its highest ranking in the 90s. For boys, kind of surprised at these. Connor, Callum, and Jordan. Those are the names that are on the verge of going extinct.
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one, KDD. So not only is September 22nd the first day of fall, but it's also National Ice Cream Cone Day. You would have think it would have been like Pumpkin Pie Day or something like that. But I guess you can still enjoy the taste of summer while officially transitioning into fall.

0: 98.1 KDD. Hey, what's up? It's Shannon O hanging out with you. Thanks so much for making us part of your night, especially when you're not in the best mood. Alicia, I know you said yesterday was rough, huh?
1: It's been one of those Mondays.
0: Yeah, I feel that. Don't worry. Tuesday's going to look a lot better for you, though. I can feel it.

Lawrence, 98.1 KDD. If you are a big music fan, there's something that you're going to want to be a part of. Sunday nights. I got info on that coming up in 6 minutes right now. Hey there, Delilah. This is the Plain White Tees.

0: Music 98.1 KDD. To think that that song was like one of the biggest songs of the year, and it all started because of a kangaroo. Hey, it's Shannon. Oh, yeah, if you didn't hear that story, one of her co-writers on that song, Miranda Lambert, was pulled over, and she had a kangaroo in the back of her car. Long story. You can look it up on the Google machine, of course. But Ella Lanley, she's continuing to have a big year, and hopefully that will stay the same. This Sunday night, she's nominated for Song of the Year and Best Country Artist at the VMAs. You can find out if she wins Sunday night on CBS and Paramount Plus.
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0: 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Oh, hope you're having a great night so far. Thanks for spending it with me. But there were some researchers who asked kids that exact same question. And the answers that they got, kind of surprising, gives you a little bit of faith in humanity. 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

0: 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Stella Lefty crushing it at our iHeartRadio Music Festival presented by Capital One over the weekend. 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Because I think in 2026, of a lot of us would probably assume that they would choose content influencers or TikTokers, YouTubers. That's not what they said, though. They said firefighters, astronauts, teachers, lawyers, some of your like traditional professions. But I'm curious, what was your answer when you were a kid? Jason, what did you want to be when you grew up?
1: Working at a haunted house.
0: Hey, you could still make that dream a reality, especially since we are approaching the Halloween season. Might be a good part-time job for you.
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0: 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I was today years old when I found out that people still watch TV together. 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
0: 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That's really cool. 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

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Bruno Mars up for Artist of the Year at the VMAs. You can find out if he wins Sunday night on CBS and Paramount Plus. Hey, it's Shannon O, one of your other favorite artists, coming back to television. Oh, and she's making some big career moves too. More on that's coming up in 6 minutes.

0: 98.1 KDD. Big week for Kelly Clarkson. Not only did she come back to your television, no, she's not going back to daytime TV or anything like that, but she's Coach Kelly on The Voice for season 30. She also announced that she is going to be performing at Stagecoach next year. So she's back in action with live music. April 25th, she'll be playing. I'm hoping this means we get some new music from her, though. What do you think?
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0: Hey, it's Shannon L. Love hearing that you're hanging out with us, that you're listening. And just a reminder that you can always request your favorite song or your favorite artist by hitting the talkback mic, kind of like Vanessa did.
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0: 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Taylor Swift is on for you now with The Fate of Ophelia. 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
1: 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It happened over the weekend. But don't worry if you missed it. There's still some way that you can be part of the action. It's coming up in the next 10 minutes. Zara Larsson was there. She's on with Midnight Sun.

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1: 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Been there. Guaranteed human.

0: 98.1 KDD. What an incredible weekend. Hey, it's Shannon O. I'm talking about our iHeartRadio Music Festival, where we had pretty much every single artist that knows how to perform and does it well. Zara Larsson, BTS, Benson Boone, also the Goo Goo Dolls. 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October 1st, you're going to be able to stream the entire thing on Disney Plus and Hulu. 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

Warren's best music, 98.1 KDD. I don't know that you need to go rushing to paint the walls in your house. 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It's an interesting choice. Yeah.

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That's wrapping it up for me. My name is Shannon O. I hope you enjoy the rest of your day. As always, you can request the next song. 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
28: Someone tell the Suits to give these guys more days off. 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
28: 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Hello, Paulina. 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
28: Showbiz Shelley, 250 in the showdown. Bell is here on the phone and the text, 855-591-1035. We'll get to waiting by the phone. We'll get ticket to stay or go. And another Vegas keyword is 7:30 Central, 8:30 Eastern. So you can go with Kiki and Paulina and a friend to Las Vegas to see Mary J. Blige's residence. That's coming up. It's the Fred Show. It's Tuesday.

0: left waiting by the phone? It's the Fred Show.
1: Hey, Mark, good morning. Welcome to the program. How are you?
2: I'm okay. How are you?
1: Mark's okay. Yeah, you're okay because you met a woman on a dating app and you went out a number of times, more than the average person who's calling waiting by the phone. Usually it's one time or maybe two. But you guys went out three times. So tell us about meeting and about these dates and, you know, where things are now and how we can help.
2: I mean, we met on the apps and it was kind of great connection. And I understand the kind of the ghosting after one date, because that's just, we don't need, we all go on enough dates. We don't need to kind of go beyond that. But we had like three wonderful, magical dates. Like, I'm very confused. We hit it off on our first date. We're talking about movies and things we were interested in. And the second date was, I just felt a connection. And I felt like I could be vulnerable and open with her. And I'm just wondering what the heck happened after that third date. I don't know. I don't know what's going on. So.
1: Yeah, I'm with you. I think three dates begins to approach that territory where maybe there's a conversation of some kind, or at least some form of closure. Like one date, and I know, I think some of us in the room, we disagree on this. I think some people, you know, would let someone down after one date. I don't know if anyone's owed that, but I would definitely say, after three, four, five dates, like, it would be nice to say, hey, I've realized this isn't for me or something. Would you guys agree?
3: Yeah.
4: Absolutely.
1: And I'm not saying I've always done it, but, you know, it probably is the right thing to do, because at this point, you know each other pretty well, and there's probably some affection there, and someone's going to be disappointed more than likely. But let's do this, Mark. Let's play a song, come back in a couple of minutes. We're going to call Christine, get her on the phone, and ask some questions about this on your behalf. You'll be on the phone at the same time, and you're welcome to jump in after we get you some info. And the hope is that we can straighten all of this out. Maybe there's a good reason why she hasn't reached out to you. Maybe you can go on another date, and if that's the case, we'll pay for it.
2: I would love that. Thank you very much.
1: Let's see what happens next. Part two of Waiting by the Phone after this song on the

0: morning. It's the Fred Show, part two of Waiting by the Phone. Hey, Mark.
1: Hey.
0: Welcome back. Let's call this woman Christine. You met on a dating app, and you went out three times. And you feel after three times that, you know, things are going somewhere. I would imagine three dates, usually. It's like, this is headed in the right direction. You have not heard from her since the third date, and you would at least like to have a conversation to figure out what happened, how we went from you know, ramping things up to no communication whatsoever. So at the very least, you'd like to know what happened.
1: That's 100% it. And the three dates, but also we were texting in between those dates. Like, there was a connection. We were talking. So thank you.
0: Well, in best case, we can, you know, fix whatever's going on or figure out why she's been busy or whatever it is and pay for another date. So let's call Christine now. Good luck, Mark.
1: Thank you.
2: Hello.
0: Hi, is this Christine?
2: Yes, who's this?
0: Yeah, hi, Christine. Good morning. My name is Fred. I'm calling from the Fred Show, the morning radio show. I have to tell you that we are on the radio right now, and I would need your permission to continue with the call. Can we chat for a minute on the air? You can hang up anytime.
2: Okay.
0: I know it's strange to get a random call from the radio like this, but we're calling
2: right.
0: up a guy named Mark. I guess you met a guy named Mark on the dating apps, and you've been on a couple of dates, a three, I believe it was. Do you remember him, I hope?
2: Yeah, I remember him.
0: Okay, so what happened? Because we just talked to him, and he told us that you had met on the dating apps and that you'd gone on a couple of dates, and he felt like things were going well. You were texting. He sensed there was a connection. But he said after date three, he hasn't heard from you at all, and he'd like to know why.
2: Well, I mean, I really did like him at first. You know, I thought he was super sweet, and I was attracted to him. But he's just extremely emotional, and I can't take it. I just can't take it.
0: Huh? How was he emotional? Like, for, I guess I'm wondering what the purpose
2: I mean,
0: for the emotion
2: cried.
0: Was.
2: He cried on our date, like, in the three that we met up. I mean, he cried more than I have, I feel like, in my entire life. Like, he was crying.
0: About what?
3: You'd be crying.
2: I know. Well, first he started crying while telling me about, like, this movie that he had recently watched. And at first I was like, oh, you know, that's really sweet. You know, like, he's in touch with his feelings. You know, he's like, oh, the ending just really got me. I'm like, okay. Like, he's sensitive. Yeah. That's cool. But then, like, it just kept happening. Like, he cried because the restaurant we went to reminded him of his grandma. And then, like, he cried because a dog walked by our table. Like, he was crying when I told him my favorite song. Like, he cried when the waiter brought us a dessert because he said it was, like, such a thoughtful thing to do. And I don't know. By the third date, I was just starting to feel like, man, I got to be careful about every single thing that I say around this guy because he's, like, constantly crying. yeah, I don't know. And, like, he was crying over a commercial that was being played at one of the bars, you know? And then we saw Dad walking with his daughter, and he was getting teary. And I'm like, I don't know.
0: Okay,
2: I can't handle it.
0: So life makes him cry then because it doesn't sound like there's any scenario that, you know, where he wouldn't be able to find something to, you know, for which to become emotional.
3: Kiki doesn't play that.
2: Yeah, like, even at the end, I was like, yeah, I gotta get out of here. So I get up and I give him a hug, and he's, like, tearing up because he was like, nobody's hugged me like that in a long time. And I'm just like, I can't. I genuinely can't.

0: That is not normal. I'm sorry. No.
1: He's emotional. He feels his feelings.
0: He needs to go talk to the lady.
1: Fellow emotional boys out there.
2: The lady. Who's the lady?
0: Somebody.
2: Who's he need to talk to?
0: Somebody. He need to sit on somebody's couch. Okay.
2: Kiki, what's your problem with crying and expressing emotion? I mean, granted, that sounds like an awful lot of crying, but what's your problem with people who cry? I don't, so you don't have a problem with me. Right.
0: You wonder where I get this from. I get it from you. You don't like crying either. Mm-mm.
2: Yeah, I mean, I think if everything made somebody cry, at some point I'd be like, all right, right. We got to get the meds better or something like that.
0: Right.
2: But, let me bring Mark in. Christina, I'm sorry, I forgot to mention that Mark is here. This is the part I always leave out. I get, sidetracked. But Mark, so it sounds like almost anything could make you cry, and that made her uncomfortable.
3: A dessert?
4: Well, this radio call is certainly not helping with everybody laughing at me, but...
0: Don't start then.
4: But he left The Rock. Like, he and The Rock were in space together. Like, how does that not make you cry? And he saved The Rock. My grandma just lost her husband. And, like, all these things are legit. It was the sled commercial with the grandmas riding down on the sled. Like, how do you not tear up at that?
2: I think, Mark, it's not necessarily, maybe it's not the tears themselves. It's the fact that you've just described, like, four different scenarios, and you cried about all of them. You know, like, I guess maybe if we're talking about, grandma, that's an emotional thing. I'm sorry that you lost your grandma lost her husband, whatever it was. I'm sorry about your loss. But then you're talking about a movie 5 minutes later, and you're crying about that, and then the dude comes over with the free dessert because he thinks it's your birthday, and then you're crying about that, and I think, it just seems like a lot of emotion.
3: Mark, please don't do it, buddy. I do, like, I'm your best bet in the room, but I think sometimes it might, like, derail the date or take away from maybe the conversation. I love an emotional man. I cry about most things, not as much as you. I've never met someone who cries that much, but I think it derails the date a little bit.
2: Yeah, I want you to know, no one's laughing at you. It just seems like you've got a lot of emotion. And I think the fair thing to say is that for a lot of people, emotion makes me uncomfortable. And that's a me problem. But if I'm with somebody who's really emotional all the time, I think I would have a hard time dealing with that because I'm a guy I'm a pleaser. I want to make people happy. And if they're crying about everything all the time, I guess I would feel like I'm failing at that. So I think this maybe is less about you as a human and more about the way you express emotion and the way that Christine expresses emotion.
4: I mean, how am I not supposed to take that personally? But that's not me as a human, but it's everything about me as a human. Like, why?
3: No, baby. What,
4: are you guys supposed to be helping me? Or what? This is all.
3: No, every pot has a lid.
0: Oh, it's okay. Okay, Mark.
3: She's trying to muster up.
0: Mark, that makes me cry. I
2: think what I said was nice, actually. Like, I'm just saying you're you and she's her, and you're different in your way that you express emotion, and it makes her uncomfortable, and it doesn't make you uncomfortable. It's you. So I bet there's somebody out there who sees it as refreshing. There are probably people who wish I would cry about stuff, and I'm incapable of it. I'm the opposite of you, Mark, actually. You're over there, and I'm all the way over here.
3: Do you cry after sex, Mark?
2: Oh, no.
4: No, no. That's something I've never cried during that. That's great.
2: Well, not during, after.
4: after. Well, depends.
3: On what?
4: Maybe once or twice.
2: All right. Christine,
4: how sweet it was. I'm sorry. This is not going the way I wanted it to go. Oh, my.
2: Christine, you've been very quiet during this whole thing. He doesn't sound like a horrible guy by any means. Doesn't sound like a bad guy at all, but you sound like you're very different. Would you like to go out with him again? I can't promise you won't cry. I think he's crying now, actually.
5: I don't think so. I don't think we're the right match, but I do wish him the best.
2: Okay, fair enough. Hey, Mark, look, I want you to know, no one's making fun of you here. I think Kiki's making fun of you, but no one else is making fun of you.
0: Mark, come here. Give me a hug. Please. Mark, don't go.
3: Psychology Today. It's a good website to help find people to talk to.
2: Mark, I wish you the best, man. You're going to find somebody who finds the way that you communicate really refreshing. Maybe. But I think there's somebody out there for you.
4: Well, that's very sweet to say. And I
6: I don't want to say, I don't want to reveal it. It's not going great over here, guys. Sorry. Okay.
2: Mm-hmm. All right, buddy.
0: Hey, well, hang on. We gotta talk to him a little later. We gotta find him some help, Fred. We can't just let Mark off the phone.
3: Okay, hang on the line. Well, baby.
2: Yeah, Mark, you hang on a minute and yeah. Kiki's gonna advise you.
3: Sure.
7: Yes,
3: terrifying.
2: Mark, run. We're not licensed for this. We're not qualified to be doing this. But Mark, I wish you well. Christine, thank you for your time as well. Good luck.
5: Yes, thank you. Bye-bye.
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30: I have to start out with this tragic story about Presley Gerber, the late son of Cindy Crawford and Randy Gerber. And Randy's the one, if you know the name, he started Casamigos with George Clooney, and I believe they sold it. But the brother, obviously, as well, of model Kaya Gerber. So the 911 call for Presley came in Sunday as a suspected overdose, which is now what we're hearing, as he was staying at a house with several others on the property of an LA rehab. And I cannot cannot tell you how common it is for people to overdose in rehabs and halfway homes, which is the saddest thing ever, sometimes from corrupt people that work there, sometimes from just other people trying to get things, but it's really, really sad. No foul play suspected, but cops are investigating whether he took drugs, where he got them. He has been really open about his struggles with addiction, recently shared that he was trying that new treatment I told you about yesterday. I think it was in Mexico, but it was a psychedelic drug used as a possible treatment for addiction. So he was trying and he was fighting, but a rep for Cindy is simply saying the family just is asking for privacy during this really difficult and painful time. And I mean, they just had two kids and I can't imagine how all of them are feeling, just 27 years old. So very tragic. Moving on to Miss Taylor Swift, who's being recognized for her directing skills at the upcoming VMAs. So not necessarily music or songwriting. She's going to receive the inaugural MTV VMA Artist Director Honors at the show this Sunday. I'm actually kind of excited for the show. The new award is for artists who have an influential body of directing work and a distinctive creative vision. She can add it to her long list of awards. She's a 7-time Best Director nominee, 4-time winner at the VMAs. This year's show is hosted by Snoop Dogg. It will air live from LA. And you can watch it on CBS, MTV, Paramount Plus. So I'm excited for the performances. Also, a person on TikTok seemingly decoded that weird phrase that I kept repeating the day I was in psychosis trying to figure out what she was saying in the commercial during the Emmys with Mariska Hargitay. And remember, she said saccharide, or saccharide, I think I was saying it wrong, Aries from the vineyard, north or south. Well, someone, instead of like trying to use each word as a clue, they decoded all the letters. And apparently, if you decode it, it says, my first records re-record is out November 10th. And then the leftover letters spell ha ha ha ha ha, which kind of sounds a lot like Taylor. So November 10th, we might be getting debut.
2: I have some free time, but not that much time.
30: I know. And shout out to the Swifties who have more free time than I, I don't know. I don't think that way, really. You know, so thank you for decoding that. Maybe 11-10 is the date, maybe. Lil Wayne's son is going to be playing D1 football for Deion Sanders at the University of Colorado Boulder. He was chatting about it on the Joint Venture podcast. His son, Dwayne Carter III, got a scholarship actually to be the kicker for the team. So shout out to him. And lastly, a new documentary will be taking fans behind the scenes at one of the most important institutes in country music, the Grand Ole Opry. So from the Circle will share how the iconic venue has made such an impact far beyond its physical location in Tennessee. The movie will feature huge names in the country world like Carrie Underwood, who, I mean, I don't know what they're going to do because now she's going to be rocking and rolling, but Luke Combs, Reba McEntire, and Lainey Wilson. It will premiere at the Nashville Film Festival on Saturday, September 26th. By the way, you can follow us on Facebook, Twitch, Fred Show Radio, watch us live, subscribe on YouTube, and listen anytime on the iHeartRadio app. Just search The Fred Show on Demand.
2: You might be super incompatible with the person that you're with. It's a new thing to be looking for now. Because we're on the pulse. Relationship news, guys. I want to try to help you. I'll tell you what it is next.

0: that show. I still don't understand, Paulina, when you sit in my chair, why you make it lower. It makes absolutely no sense whatsoever.
1: You would think I'd go higher.
0: You sit on the ground when you're sitting in my chair, so that, but I'm taller than you. And I can barely see over everything. But so why do you make it lower?
1: Because I have smaller arms. Like, they're not long at all. Nothing's long on me. Like, legs, nothing. So I think I need to, like, be level with the board that I'm looking at. Like, you at least have long arms where you can, like, stretch over.
0: I don't think that makes sense.
1: And do things. You don't think so? Because I get lower than
0: I think
1: can
0: the lower
1: the
0: you
1: board.
0: Get, the more you'd have to reach up as opposed to reaching down.
1: Why
0: would
1: I go
0: need...
1: up? I'm going straight.
2: She goes up and goes down. That's how she does the board every time.
1: Yeah. And then do the macarena after. Yep.
0: I
1: and the cha-cha slide after.
0: Yeah. That doesn't make sense to me.
1: Yeah, no. I know you don't like when I touch your chair.
2: I just can't see my
0: Well, no, it just doesn't make any sense that you would hide from the people who you're, like, supposed to be directing. Yeah. But
1: I wish I could hide more.
0: Yeah. Well, anyway, guys, I want to, I have a big announcement. This is the latest issue that you will have in your relationship, supposed to have in your relationship. You know, because I like to help you. And so I'm pointing out the things that are wrong that you didn't maybe know were wrong.
2: Oh, good. Okay.
0: However, eating a meal together with your significant other could be where your compatibility ends right there. Because apparently there is an eating speed gap that we're supposed to be paying attention to. Oh, you're nodding your head. You agree with this?
3: Oh, well, if you're talking about eating speed, like, Timothy is a vacuum. So, like,
0: lucky later.
3: 1 minute it's there, the next minute it's gone. So, yeah, I am often left alone.
0: Right. So, eating speed differences have been satirized on many different TikTok videos. However, this is a real thing, apparently, according to different relationship experts. Partners who eat at different paces might be more compatible than not. Eating at different paces could indicate a necessary balance in the relationship where one person may move through the world more slowly and another may move with more vigor. So I guess the argument would be then that, like, it balances each other out. Like, one person is, you know, I don't know, blazing a trail through the world and the other one's like, no, let's stop and be more present. And that's indicated in how fast you eat?
2: And I'm supposed to, like, ask this, like, on, you know, to men? Like, how fast you eat, we gotta align.
0: Matching your partner's eating speed is not important, but respecting these common differences is.
2: Yes, I agree.
0: If you're respectful, like telling you not to rush and enjoy your meal, then that's a positive for your relationship and a good sign to continue dating them.
2: Mm.
0: Okay, so I'm not supposed to complain. You're not supposed to complain about it, Kiki.
3: Okay, I don't.
0: Yeah,
3: I've let that one go. You know, hey, I'm just happy the man is eating a meal in front of me, and not in the car, or a beggar's pizza, or wherever he's sneaking off to.
0: That's another relationship-ism you guys have taught me, is that you sneak meals out of fear of judgment.
3: Oh, yeah.
0: And I don't... Is that a fear of judgment, or is it sometimes you want to have something that's only yours?
1: That part.
3: Yeah.
0: It's like, I want Taco Bell, but I don't want to have to buy it for someone else, too. I just want it for me. I'm asking, because if I want Taco Bell, I buy Taco Bell. I don't have to ask anybody. But I can see a world where I would probably be a lot healthier and skinnier if I were in a relationship, because some of the disgusting things that I order on DoorDash, like, absolutely just wretched disgustingness when I order, I might not do if I thought somebody else was going to see it.
3: Yep.
0: So I might be healthier, actually.
1: Mm-hmm. So we all say.
2: Yeah, for a while you would be, and then you'd plateau, and then you'd start holding things in, and then you'd eat in replacement of that.
1: Yes.
0: I see. But as long as we eat it, I guess we want to eat at different speeds. If we both power through a meal, I suppose that's a bad thing. Or if I point out the fact that you eat. So none of you would point that out.
2: I'm trying
3: I stopped.
2: You stopped pointing it out to him?
3: Yeah.
2: I'm trying to think out of you guys who, Kiki, you take your time. When you eat, and you never finish your food. I finish my food, and I spill my coffee, apparently.
0: So you would point it out to him? Like, you would say to him, like, hey, you're eating too fast, like, slow down.
3: Yeah, like, babe, slow down. But, you know.
0: And then what does he do when he's done? Just sit there and stare at you while you eat? Or does he get up and walk away?
3: It depends. Like, I'll try to start a conversation so he doesn't leave me. But then eventually he's going to be like, all right, well.
0: Wow. Now
3: because I'm scrolling and eating. And taking photos of the food.
0: So you know what? He probably isn't eating that fast. He's probably eating at a normal speed. Right. You're over here making content.
3: Yes. You know.
0: You got your ring light out.
3: I got to post it first.
0: Okay, never mind.
2: Scrolling at dinner.
0: Never mind. I would eat fast too if I were with you, I think. It's the Fred Show.

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20: Drinking pickle juice is different than drinking pickle juice and Coke.
21: Yeah, it sounds good to me, honestly.
20: Disgusting.
21: Yeah.
20: Sorry. I can't.
21: Don't you guys want to try it first?
22: No.
20: I don't have to try it. I don't have to put everything in my mouth to know that it's disgusting.
21: Right. Okay. Good for you. Yeah.
0: The Fred Show is on.
20: Good for you. Good for you. Right. Tuesday, September 22nd, The Fred Show is on. Hi, Kaylin.
21: Hello.
20: Hi, Jason Brown. Hi, Paulina. Hey. Hi, Kiki.
22: Good morning.
20: Showbiz Shelly, I believe it's 2:50 in the showdown. Next hour, beater in five questions, you get paid. Bella's here on the phone on the text, 855-591-1035. Blogs, the Entertainment Report, headlines. I got pickle news and headlines this morning, too.
21: Yay.
20: Our producer in D.C., Eric, sent me a spam text that he got yesterday. This one's pretty good. They're getting really creative with these. 855-591-1035. I'd like to know the best one that you got. I mean, I get them all the time for, like, what was the one I got over the weekend? Someone wanted to replace my roof. They were in the neighborhood doing roofing jobs. Well, I live in a high-rise building, so that's a big problem.
23: Yeah. I'm not the decision maker.
20: And
23: on that,
20: by the way, I'm not at the top, so I guess it's not going to affect me. I'm not in the penthouse suite, so I guess I don't have to worry about it. My neighbors will have to worry about it. But yeah, they were in the neighborhood doing window replacement, too. Something else that I don't need. Do you have a crane? I mean, like, what are you going to do? It's a tall, skinny building, but I don't understand. But this is when Eric got said, hi, Evelyn.
23: Yes, Evelyn.
20: Right, but his name is Eric. Hi, Evelyn, it's Ginny. I'm planning to make grilled lobster tails tomorrow evening. Ooh. Do you have time to come over? Well, first of all, now, if it had said, hi, Eric, it's Ginny. I mean, I know Eric well enough to know that I believe he'd go for lobster tails. Like, who doesn't want a grilled lobster tail?
22: Right.
20: They're free. You're just cooking those up and having people over.
22: Now, what kind of scammer is this?
20: Well, I think
22: because this is giving one of them sites, you know, so and so is in your zip code or whatever, like 5 minutes away.
21: What sites would those be?
22: You know them sites Eric probably be on.
23: Right.
20: Wait. What do you know about this?
22: Oh, so, you know, somebody told me once before. Jason told me.
20: And what did they tell you?
22: You know, the girl is always like around the corner. They always like, you know, Stacy is right up the block.
23: Oh,
22: like,
23: they're 0.2 miles away.
22: Yeah, like you don't have to be alone.
23: And looking.
22: Because why are they offering him to come over and a lobster tail?
20: Why do you know about these sites? Like, you seem very knowledgeable about this.
22: You know, yeah, I know too, but okay.
20: I'm trying to think of how it's very early in the morning, so I'm trying to think of how to do this. But have you noticed on those adult-oriented sites with adult-oriented content intended to simulate that now some of the ads will shame you now? Have you seen those? Like, you don't have to do this alone. Right. And then it's like, you know, there's someone a half a mile away.
22: They're always a half a mile away.
20: Like, no. And then I say out loud to myself, no, I'm choosing to do this alone because it's so much easier than doing it with someone else. Other people have expectations. I don't have any expectations for myself.
3: There he is.
20: I just want to get through this and take a nap.
4: Okay. Now you're rushing yourself. Yeah, now you're like exhausted to do it with yourself. You're like, oh, again?
20: Sick of me. Why are you shaming me? I make this choice myself.
3: Right, you again?
4: Right. Oh, fine. One more time. Like, okay.
20: But like, I don't appreciate being shamed. It's a natural thing. Everybody does it. Anyway, so yeah. Hey. Hold on, he just texted me.
4: Oh boy. Eric's like, hey, Kiki.

0: Again, I was going to say, yeah, interesting. They know what they're doing.
1: Yep. Well, they stepped up from, I mean, I like a roast chicken, I do. But they've stepped up to lobster tail, which is, you know, much nicer. But I found this website that was like people who screw with the you know, the hacker scammer people. And some of these are pretty good. It's like, hi, your FedEx package delivery code, and it's fake. 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You know, like the www's capitalized, yeah, and then the C is all right, screwed up. And then so someone responds, hello, welcome to online casinos. Thank you for placing a bet by entering your code. $50 has been charged to your number. And then the scammer starts freaking out. No, cancel, cancel, cancel. After that. And then another one, hello. The person responds, hello, who is this? This is Lisa. Didn't you save my number? Obviously not, is a response. I'm sorry, isn't this Alice's number? And then the response from the person attempting to be scammed is, oh, is this Lisa with herpes? How are you? Oh, yeah, you're that girl with herpes. We don't judge. As a member of the local nonprofit that helps impoverished people connect with local resources, I'm happy to give you the name of several clinics. And then it just goes on and on like this.
2: My late Nana bought an air or a blowhorn to put into telemarketers' ears when they call, because she was getting that upset. So yeah, she would blow it into the phone.
1: Really?
3: Like that's a psycho. Where I'm at, wouldn't it?
2: Yeah.
1: Hey, John, so you got the roasted chicken text.
4: I got the roasted chicken text. It said, hey, Lilia, it's Lucy. My name's John, so I don't know.
1: Yeah.
4: First off, it started off with, hey, are you busy? And I'm like, I'm sitting there with my girlfriend, and she starts giving me the devil eyes. So,
1: yeah, because she's like, hey, who is this woman texting you, inviting you over for roast chicken?
4: Yeah. At 7:43 at night, after we just ate dinner, she's like, no, you're not going anywhere else for dinner. But it says, would you like to come over and have some with me? And I'm like, kind of intrigued, and she's intrigued to see where this goes. So we're like, oh my god, Lucy, so good to hear from you. I'd love to have roast chicken. What are the side dishes? And she goes, is Lilia talking to me? And I'm like, this isn't gonna go anywhere, but I don't know what they're trying to scam with this chicken and food. And it's it seems pretty bizarre to me.
1: I think it's to verify the number is real, but then or that there's someone on the other end that will respond or engage, but I don't know what happens next,
5: right?
4: No, I'm the type of person that likes to play along with it and completely mess up whatever type of plan that they have.
1: Yeah, because there are people online that will like sit on the phone with them for hours, because I guess if you're taking up their time, then they don't have time to scam people. And there's another guy online. Yeah, I don't know if it's real, but somehow he's able to hack into their system. Well, and I don't know if it's a bit or what, but like the way he makes it seem is though he's able to use the link and like reverse engineer it and then get into their computers and shut them down. Or like pull up their surveillance cameras where, like, I don't know how they're doing this, but anyway, these people freak out because it's like, you know, they're in some call center and who knows where. John, hey, enjoy the chicken, okay?
4: I will. You guys have a good day.
1: You too. Have a good one. Yeah. Mm. My dad once got a very similar text, but it was in Vietnamese. They're getting so smart. He would totally fall for that. Another text. I had the same message and the girl sent a photo and it's an Asian girl. I reverse imaged the photo and it's from a clothing magazine. Okay. So yeah, I'm not sure. But anyway, I hope you enjoyed the lobster, Eric. And there's a woman within 0.2 miles waiting to hear your call right now and to serve you said lobster tail. Let's do headlines next after Ariana Grande in 2 minutes.

0: Fred's biggest stories of the day.
1: Back to the tech scams quickly. A couple of texts. The scammers want you to reply yes. So now they have your number replying yes. I always mess with them, but never say yes. Someone else said there are two phases. One scrubs the lists and determines which numbers are real, and then they sell the numbers to another team.
2: Oh.
1: Okay.
3: So my number must be sold. Because they call me literally 30 times a day.
4: Every hour.
3: And leave voicemails.
4: Yes.
3: Yeah.
1: What do they say on the voicemail?
3: That I've been approved for a loan that I did not apply for. So at this point, just give me the loan. Like, I'm going to just see where it goes.
1: Yeah.
3: Yeah.
1: How much, you know?
3: $45,000.
1: Oh, that's pretty good.
4: Have you reached a supervisor yet?
3: Not yet.
4: Okay. Because now I have the supervisor calling and leaving a voicemail saying
3: They do. Yeah. And they make jokes. Mm-hmm. They make little jokes like, you know, you're very hard to keep up with. Yeah. It's very crazy.
4: Right.
1: Wow.
4: Funny.
1: 45, geez. Good for you.
3: I know, right? I'm just waiting on it to pop up.
1: That's amazing. Mm-hmm. Biggest stories of the day. Hundreds of flights to and from New York and Philadelphia were canceled or delayed on Monday after an Amtrak crew accidentally severed a fiber optic line in New Jersey during construction. The mistake triggered a telecommunications failure and set off a travel nightmare throughout the Northeast. United and American were impacted, as both said that they would waive change fees for travelers affected. Jason, the Rams beat the Giants. You had picked that. You were 11 for 16 last week.
4: Wow.
1: Pretty impressive. Now, this week, I think what I've decided is your picks will go alongside AI picks.
4: Oh,
1: and we'll see who does better. But I think you are... Just off the top of my head, I want to say you're like 27 and... Oh, wait, what was it? You had 14. You're like 25 and 30-something. Like, you did a very good job.
4: That's close.
1: I think you've only lost 5 or 6 games.
4: Yeah, period. I'm a savant.
1: Yeah. And in big NFL news, a couple of big players injury updates. The Bears quarterback Caleb Williams is week to week with a hamstring injury. It could have been a lot worse, but he will not play on Monday night, but he could be playing in the weeks to come. And Commanders quarterback Jaden Daniels will miss games after dislocating his elbow. He suffered that during Sunday's loss to the Cowboys. He suffered the injury when he tried to brace himself while falling to the ground on 3rd and goal. He will return this season. There was no fracture. He was replaced by Marcus Mariota, who will continue to start in his place. Daniels dislocated the same elbow last year and missed 4 games. So, not great. If you've been following the Paramount Skydance settlement, have you been following this?
4: No.
1: The merger and the settlement?
4: Oh, yeah.
1: So, I guess this is interesting because, you know, something to pay attention to. But California and other states have reached a settlement that clears the way for Paramount Skydance's $110 billion merger with Warner Brothers Discovery after a legal challenge from 12 states. The merger would bring together Paramount and Warner Brothers Film Studios, the streaming platforms Paramount Plus and HBO Max, and the news outlets CBS News and CNN. As part of the settlement, the company must release at least 30 movies a year for 2 years and 32 movies a year for the next 3 years thereafter, or pay a fine. Missing a movie means paying $30 million to Hollywood Union funds. Independent boards will oversee CNN and CBS, I guess, separately. The company will also invest over $1 billion in U.S. film production. The settlement also requires the merged company to keep negotiations for Paramount and Warner Brothers cable channels separate to remain competitive. So I guess all this was a problem because they come together, which might mean fewer products, which means fewer jobs and fewer all kinds of things. So this is how they managed to insulate from that. Lindsay Clancy's lawyers are asking a Massachusetts judge to investigate the only juror who wanted to convict her of murder in the deaths of her 3 children. They're also seeking to have the criminal case dismissed, arguing that putting her on trial again would violate her constitutional rights. Her trial ended in a mistrial on September 4th after jurors failed to reach a unanimous verdict. This goes on and on, but they're looking into that. So I have AI for you this morning in biggest stories of the day. I've got, I guess, what you consider bad, medium, and good.
3: Okay.
1: AI stories.
2: Gosh.
1: depending on your definition. First, we have air traffic controllers around Washington, D.C. They just got a new digital assistant. So we're using AI now. For ATC, the Transportation Department on Monday rolled out an AI-based system called SMART at Reagan National, Dulles, and Baltimore, Washington airports, pitching it as a way to spot bottlenecks weeks in advance and cut down on delays and cancellations, according to the Washington Post. SMART stands for Strategic Management of Airspace Routes and Trajectories. pulls in data on weather, flight schedules, airport capacity, and staffing to flag future conflicts and suggest tweaks, like shifting some departures by a few minutes. So the AI is not like telling the planes where to go.
2: Okay,
1: I guess it's just an analysis.
2: Okay.
1: Yeah.
2: And right. So, no.
1: Yeah. Don't maybe want that. Not. Yeah.
2: Right.
1: We're not quite ready for that yet. Here's the medium. This is what I was talking about last week. Meta's new AI can email people, book your travel, and spend your money for you, all without you doing anything. So Meta's new Muse AI assistant is reigniting the AI boom on Wall Street. Muse can access connected apps and do things autonomously, including sending emails, booking travel, selling items, and making payments. This announcement led to Meta stock jumping more than 11%. This will cost anywhere from $20 to $100 a month. But it was stuff like, I mean, now this would be kind of convenient. It was stuff like, you know, I think the example that I saw and I used last week was the school emails you, mm-hmm. the school supply list for the beginning of the year. And Meta will organize that, shop it, find the cheapest items, and then make it one click to buy everything and have it shipped to your house. All without you doing anything. So like your digest, you'd wake up in the morning, it would be like, do you want to do this? You didn't even read the email. You just have to hit okay. And I guess the next step would be it just does it. And you don't do anything. Which, I mean, I guess that's nice. But where are we going with this?
3: Exactly.
1: You got my credit card number. You're writing emails back now.
4: Right.
1: All of a sudden. Which might be a better idea than some of the emails that I write. it might be a good idea that we have this.
2: You're going to get home one day. All your money's going to be spent. The AI lives at your house.
1: Right.
2: Like, I can't get in anymore. They're going to lock you out.
1: It changed everything. Someone's making lobster tails
2: right.
1: in there.
2: Yeah.
1: It's going to be a problem. And then I guess this is the good. In the AI this morning, in the AI, a new AI tool is making a breakthrough in the medical field. It can spot heart disease in less than 2 seconds, fast-tracking high-risk patients for treatment. This is from Imperial College London. They examined an AI model designed to detect abnormalities in traditional electrocardiogram readings, which measure the electrical activity of the heart. The model's capable of detecting heart valve diseases and heart failure. Confirming heart failure or valve disease requires an ultrasound of the heart and can involve waiting lists that last for months. In the clinical trial, 67,000 patients in the U.S. had ECGs that they'd received analyzed by this tool, and 81% had heart failure, 90% of heart valve disease cases. So anyway, I guess this is helping save lives. So you got the bad, the medium, and the good. Mm. What?
3: No. I like the good. I mean, the good is good, but I don't know if the good outweighs the bad.
1: Okay.
3: Like, I'd rather go to a regular doctor to tell me I have heart disease rather than all of my money be spent, you know, messing around with AI paying my bills.
1: Okay. Yeah.
3: You know.
1: Well, yeah, well, you don't pay your bills now, so.
3: Excuse me.
1: So that would be.
3: I am doing better. Jason witnessed me paying a bill yesterday.
1: You're doing better.
4: Multiple bills. There was a pile of bills.
2: Yes.
4: That she was trying to pay.
2: Yes. Trying to pay.
3: We ran into a little difficulty, but it was
1: I think this headline's a little bit deceiving, but a Kentucky Powerball winner is hit by what's being referred to as the lottery curse. So someone in Kentucky has... There's this theory that you win the lottery and it ruins your life.
3: Mm-hmm.
1: And it said that big money winners go broke and fall into all kinds of tough situations after they score the money. So a guy named James has been hit by that bad luck. He was arrested on Sunday morning after police say that he was found asleep inside a running car in a Walmart parking lot. After waking up, he showed signs of intoxication and was handcuffed. Since winning $167.3 million in the Powerball, he's faced legal trouble, like alleged domestic violence, and leaving the scene of a crash earlier this year. Experts say it's best to gather a team to manage any big winnings so that it can't be blown at once. I think these are two separate things. I think just because you won the lottery doesn't mean you're a good human being.
3: True.
1: Right? Like, winning the lottery is not going to change, you know, the fact that you might be a little ratchet.
4: Right.
1: Right? So, like, yeah, I think it's two separate things. I think people win $167 million. I think most people in the world don't have any financial literacy whatsoever. And that's maybe their fault, maybe not in some ways. And I think they spend it all, and then they're broke, and then they're mad, and then everything sucks because they had a bunch of money, and now they don't. I think that's separate from, you know, other things that you might choose to do in your recreational life, you know, that lead to you going to jail. So you're not instantly cured of your of your major malfunctions, right. The moment that you win a Powerball jackpot. Pickle-flavored snack sales have reportedly jumped 30% in the last year, far faster than the overall snack market. Apparently, Gen Z is driving most of the obsession. Kaylin herself. But not just chips. We have pickle cotton candy, pickle trail mix, pickle lip balm, and even pickled toothpaste. Flamin' Hot Dill Pickle Cheetos did so well, they become a permanent product.
2: Pickled trail mix sounds kind of bomb, but I don't want to brush my teeth with pickle.
1: Maybe. If I kiss you and you taste like pickles, damn, girl.
2: Yeah, no, you know, I don't want to taste like pickles ball. Ever. Yeah, no.
1: You're like, girl, did you just eat one? Like,
2: right.
1: I mean, just before the date, you had a craving for a dill? You know, like, that's weird. And in other food news, Krispy Kreme has entered the churro business. Meaning that Costco now has some competition. I've never had the Costco churros. Are they? Apparently, they're legendary.
2: They're good.
1: Are they?
2: Yeah. I get one when I go. And a hot dog, but it's another story.
1: The donut chain just came out with churro donut dots. They're just as delicious as they sound. Light and airy dough tossed in a cinnamon and sugar coating. Each one comes with 8 dots, and they're only around for a limited time starting today. The latest donut news comes right after Costco announced that it was bringing back its churro to the food court. So I guess they got rid of it, and now it's back. It's National Ice Cream Cone Day, National States and Capitals Day, National Elephant Appreciation Day, okay. Which should be every day, National Girls Night, an excuse to get the girls together for a night of fun, and it's Hobbit Day. We're celebrating The Hobbit and all of its characters.
2: Let's do it.
1: So, yeah, I'm excited. The Entertainment Report, we'll get to it next after Shawn Mendes in 3 minutes. Then blogs on the front.

0: Kaylin's Entertainment Report is on The Fred Show.
1: You guys, Dolly Parton's nephew, you know, the one who announced her death, he has been fired from his longtime role protecting the country legend's properties. And it's kind of fueling this escalating war over her estate. So he was sent a termination notice informing him that he and his security companies were immediately dismissed from every Dolly property on Wednesday, I think it was. Just as that happened, replacement guards descended on Dolly's main home in Nashville, her museum, downtown residence, and warehouse. They were all taken over by this new security team. And Brian and his team are now calling out Dolly's longtime manager, Danny Nozell, and Pinnacle Bank, saying they're shocked and they don't understand what's going on. But still, quote, we remain unshakably resolved to fulfill her final directive to protect her family. And we refuse to be intimidated by those whose actions we believe are being taken in bad faith and with the intent to profit from the life of someone who willingly gave so much. Now, while Brian has been stripped right now of his security duties, the document makes a point of saying that his personal interest in the trust remains intact. So I don't know what's going on, but that's pretty crazy. While we're talking about her, I guess this gives us a little bit more of a window on how long she was battling cancer, because she, word is she secretly traveled to Germany for an experimental cancer treatment about a year before she passed, August 25th. She stayed for a week, I'm told, and she believed the treatment helped restore her strength and felt it had been effective. So she was trying to battle this and figure this out and get energy for a little bit longer than, of course, when we found out after she passed. You guys, Channing Tatum is a part of the 13, because after we all discovered his alleged Finsta yesterday, he posted on his Instagram story writing, "Yo, I truly can't believe y'all think this is what I'm doing with my free time. Effing hilarious. Also, why would I follow a burner account if I didn't want people to connect me to it? WTF, come on. But if I really need to say it, I only have one IG account, at Channing Tatum." Seems like something someone with a Finsta would
2: say.
1: Right.
2: Okay, yeah.
1: Exactly.
2: Yeah.
1: Interesting. Yes. But it's all alleged. It's still on his story if you want to see it. And lastly, a pretty iconic remix. Madonna and Charlie XCX are collabing on a new remix set coming out this Thursday through Warner. It's called Danceteria After Hours. Madonna has been teasing the release on social. She has an Instagram post up right now that you can see, and there's been months of talk about these two and if they would team up. Meanwhile, Madonna will be opening Sunday's VMAs, her first performance at the show in 23 years. So maybe something's happening there as well. By the way, you can follow us on Instagram, Fred Show Radio, and TikTok, The Fred Show TikTok. 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
3: Stay or go. We'll debate some relationship drama. That's coming up. Mary J. Blige in Las Vegas, 7:30 Central, 8:30 Eastern. You win that. $250 with Showbiz Shelley in the showdown right after that. Very important debate this morning. 855-591-1035. That's how you call and text The Fred Show. How many towels do you need to own? This is a very, very important online debate that's happening this morning. How many towels should you own? Now, we know that Paulina owns a spray tan business. Yep. And she only owns two towels for the business.
4: You don't need a towel, but I own them.
3: I don't know how you can operate a spray tan business with two towels.
4: Yeah, you use none, but I have two just in case.
3: How do you use none?
4: Why would you wipe off what I just sprayed on you?
3: Well, what if it's like Aaron's spray?
4: No, I use the good stuff, man.
1: You powder? Or what do you do?
4: I use my powder. Yes, okay. I make you guys not sticky. No one wants to be sticky.
3: I've never gotten a spray tan.
4: I know, and I'm inviting you.
3: I don't know what you're talking about. And you spray tanning me is weird.
4: But that's not weird. Am I weird?
3: In the HR videos that we watch every year, what did Paulina do wrong in this situation?
4: Yes.
3: Inviting her coworker for a spray tan.
4: And he didn't support my little business.
3: No, I'm not. You know what? I support a lot of things that you do. I'm not coming to your spray tan. I'm not getting naked and letting the thing-a-lang hang out while you spray me down with whatever. It's a powder?
4: Yeah, at the end. No, it's actually liquid that goes on you. But at the end, you're all sticky, right? Because you're wet. So you want to get powdered. A little powder. Think of it like setting powder.
3: I also don't know what that is. How many towels do you own, Kiki?
5: Currently, I probably own about a good 7 because they keep disappearing in my house. So I actually just went and bought new towels this weekend until I can recover the other ones.
3: How are they disappearing?
5: The same way my forks in my house keep disappearing. I have no idea.
3: No, that's because you're throwing them away and you don't realize you're doing it.
5: I don't think it's me. you know, but hey, the other person in my house says it's not them. So I don't know where my forks are, my tiles, but I truly believe that when it comes to tiles, the limit does not exist.
4: I agree.
5: Like, you should have, there should be a plethora, mm-hmm. like everywhere I should be able to get a towel.
4: Yeah, I got them from like 10 years ago. They got little holes in them still, but I love towels. And they all different colors, brands. Like I have a closet for towels, truly, mm-hmm. and sheets.
3: You know what was so upsetting to me is the day that I learned that at Bed Bath & Beyond, those aren't stacks of towels. It's one towel on this wavy mold that makes it look like a stack of towels.
4: What?
3: But it's not stacks of towels. Like up top, you know what it looks like? It's from like the top to the bottom.
5: Yeah.
3: They just take one towel and they like form it to this wavy thing that looks like a bunch of stacked towels. Smart. I was so upset about that.
4: You were.
3: How many towels do you own? Now the number that I have here includes total towels.
4: Oh, I thought
3: bath
4: you were talking
3: towels,
4: about
3: hand towels, washcloths, and kitchen towels. Oh. Also, I don't use a washcloth. Controversy right here. I use my hand. I apply soap to my hand and I wash my body with my hand.
5: See?
3: I don't use a washcloth because then you got this nasty wet washcloth. What am I supposed to do with that? I can't put it in a hamper because it's like wet. You know, it's going to get moldy and gross. I'm not going to like hang it somewhere. I think a washcloth is disgusting. What do you need that for? I don't need that. I can put the soap on my hand and wash my body that
4: way.
3: You're
4: not getting like dead skin off and stuff.
3: No, I have a loofah for that.
4: Okay.
5: What about you do use it? Okay.
4: Yeah, we have a loofah.
5: Because I'm trying to figure out what's going on in your lady parts.
4: Thank you.
5: Just slapping some body wash in your hand and like.
3: Fresh
4: that
3: and
4: hand
3: clean.
4: Is
3: Trust
4: going
3: me.
4: In the splits. Like where you slit.
3: I spend a term. Wait, well, I don't. Okay. Let me tell you something. That is a well-attended part of the body, okay? You nothing to worry about here.
5: Okay, so I'll
3: put that up against anything.
5: Okay.
3: I'm just saying, like, right now, I'd be ready.
4: Whoa.
5: Okay. You know what?
3: In 3 hours, I'd be ready. In 6 hours, I'm always ready. I'd be staying ready.
4: Yeah, you stay ready.
3: I do.
4: Right.
3: All right, so how many?
4: Girl, if we're counting all the towels, it's got to be over 30. I mean, if we're counting hand, and then washcloths, and then showers, I have different sets. Yeah.
3: Are we counting the ones that you're not actually supposed to use? Because I have some of those, too. I have some towels that were not intended to be used, actually.
5: The decorative towels.
3: And let me tell you, I judge people when they use them, because they have. I give multiple options.
5: Yep.
3: Okay, so you don't have to use the nicely folded ones. It's not like those are the only, if those are the only ones in the bathroom, then I'm going to use them because I'm not going to walk out all drippy. So, but if you have decorative towels and you have other towels, I use the other towels, of course.
4: Yeah.
3: But if those are the only ones you got, what am I supposed to do? But I judge people when, like, I go in there and, like, the nice ones all crumpled up. I'm like, you could have, the other ones were right here.
5: Oh, yeah. Why would you touch my decorative towels?
3: Yeah.
5: That will get you put out.
3: I agree. Jason, how many towels? It's important stuff.
2: Yeah. So if I'm counting bathroom, like, kitchen towels that I have cleaning towels, I would say, like, and washcloths. Mike uses a washcloth. I use a loofah. But I'd probably go, I have to have at least 40, I think.
4: Yeah.
2: 40, I have like 40 three towels, different cabinets of towels in the house.
3: Yeah, and Paulina has two.
4: Yep, just two. No, it's three. You guys keep taking my towels away.
5: Three towels for the biz.
4: Three towels
3: for the biz.
4: Don't you do that to me.
3: Gabriella, how many towels do you have? This is very important. This is very, very fierce debate happening about this online.
6: I have at least four towels. In my house, it's a 4 to 5 per person.
3: And is that
4: shower towels?
3: Is that bathroom type towels or is that all the towels?
6: Well, I was thinking only shower towels.
3: Yeah.
4: That's what's important.
6: Like, for shower, to clean up, like, whatever. Like those are all the time towels. But then I have small towels, like, for hand towels, like, to dry your hands. That's a different thing.
3: That's a different, right? That's different. I agree. Thank you, Gabriella. Have a good day.
6: You too.
3: Yes, I only rotate two shower towels. I have many, but I rotate two. Like I have one that I use. I'll use it for a couple days and then I'll wash that one and use the backup that's hanging and then rotate them through. Like I don't know where you would put like five towels, you know what I mean?
4: Mm.
3: Like to dry yourself with.
5: Mm. Now do you all use the same towel for your body as your face?
3: Yes.
4: No.
3: Mm. Wait, what?
4: No.
3: You don't dry your entire body with one towel?
4: Not my face.
3: What?
4: Are you okay?
3: But you're clean.
4: I know.
3: I'm not asking you to rub your face before you get in the shower. Like,
4: no, I don't.
3: Really?
4: Okay?
3: So you'll dry your whole body and then you go grab another towel for your face?
4: Yeah, I usually have like a face towel.
3: Does everybody else do that too?
5: No. I can dry with my, like, dry everything. But
3: you're never going to be cleaner than in that moment.
5: I was asking about when you're in the shower, like, when you're washing your body, right? Yeah. Do you also wash your face?
1: Oh,
5: with the same
1: hell
5: towel?
1: No.
5: Okay. That's what I was
3: asking. I use the same hand.
5: Okay, friend.
1: And you go.
5: Lauren on the text said, can you prove that you're ready? I think we need to check.
3: Well,
1: hopefully you wash your butt last.
3: I'm not going to prove it with any of you. You can get get somebody.
5: I still want you to go to her business.
1: Right. Come over here. Let me see.
3: You get somebody up here with whom I participate in those forms of activities, and then
1: I'm getting washcloths for that. Come on.
3: I don't need a. What are you supposed to do with the washcloth? It's just nasty and wet. It's never really going to dry.
1: You own a washer. Just throw it in there after. That's what I do.
5: Yeah.
1: No?
5: Well, you got to let it get crunchy like that lady on Waiting by the Phone.
2: Oh, no.
1: It does get crunchy.
3: I don't know. Ashley, how you doing? Loofah is fine because it's like natural and it dries and it's like intended for that purpose. And you can leave it there and it dries out. Ashley.
7: Hi, how are you?
3: Hi, you have 100 towels.
7: I have at least 100. Honestly, probably more than that. Because I have like 6 different towels for each season. You know, like I got the little ones that hang on my oven for like Valentine's Day or whatnot. And then I got towels everywhere.
3: Okay. All right. 100 towels. All right. Thank you, Ashley. Have a good day.
7: Thanks.
3: I mean, you know, it seems to be that there are camps that you should have stacks of them, and there are camps that you don't need that many. Hey, Madison, you have 6 towels.
8: Yeah.
3: 6 total?
8: But not 6 total. It's 6 that I have out in my little towel holder, because I feel like if you have too many, I don't know, I feel like that's just, you don't want to have 30 towels, like, out on display.
3: Yeah, I mean, 6 seems like plenty. I mean, I don't know.
8: Six,
3: how many people coming over? Like, what kind of events are you holding on the weekends?
8: Yeah, I feel like 30 towels is a little intense, and then laundry day is going to be even more intense. So it's like 6 is a decent number.
3: Well, that's another thing. Is like, if you've got that many towels that you're washing, that's a whole load in itself, because you can only put so many towels in the thing before the whole washing machine rocks itself. You know what I mean?
2: Yeah.
3: Yeah.
8: Yeah, you're going to break your washer.
3: Right. Thank you, Madison. Have a good day.
8: Thank you.
3: Why are people saying they're going to send me some form of, like, bathroom basket? You guys, I'm a very, very clean human being. I just...
1: 2 is crazy, though. You got to do laundry so often.
3: Well, I do laundry every couple days anyway.
1: Okay.
3: So it works out just fine. And I have other ones if I need backup towels for various things.
1: Do you wash the towels with the clothes? And...
3: I do. I wash the towels. The towels go with the clothes.
2: Too.
3: Yeah.
2: Usually, like, 2 towels at a time I have to wash. So I like mix it in with the clothes.
3: I just think the whole drying your body with multiple towels is funny to me, because you just showered, right? So you just, your entire body has been lathered, I'm assuming. And so, like, the idea that you somehow would not then put a towel that touched your booty on your face is weird, because your booty should be as clean as it's going to be all day.
1: Well, you know mine is cleaner than everyone else's, but...
3: Apparently not.
1: It is.
3: Because you're afraid to put the towel up to your... I mean,
1: I'm not afraid.
3: It's like a...
1: I'm terrified.
3: What is the example I'm trying to think of? It's like when they like prove that, like, you know those commercials where they tape the boat and then the guy, the flex seal, and then the guy gets the boat? That's how I feel about how I clean myself each day. I'm so confident in my cleanliness as I get out of the shower. 1 towel for the business.
5: You put that little nasty finger down.
1: Right. Just waving it around like you don't care.
3: I don't think you guys are all cleaning yourselves thoroughly enough. That's what I think.
5: Give me your hand.

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4: 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Five questions win in about...

0: her doll at the lady checking her tickets. Like, just throws it, like, in the air, but at her, like, it hit her chest.
1: Oh.
0: And the lady didn't catch it. Assault. I don't even think she... That's what I said. I'm like, we're going to be on a list.
2: You're on a no-fly list. Gigi's on a no-fly list at 2 years old.
0: Like, Kaylin said, they're going to tie her to a chair, like, on the plane. Like, this was so bad, but, like, the lady wasn't, like, laughing either, so I was like, oh, no, what have we done? She was just more like, you throw your baby at me, like, very much, like, questioning her. And my daughter just probably thought it was the best, funniest thing ever. And she's just looking at her. And
3: did she say why?
0: Like, no, she just threw the baby. Oh. Like, are we done with baby? I don't know. She just threw it and hit the woman's chest. I felt bad because I'm like, A, like, this might be assault. And then number two, like, you don't think it's funny. So, like... Like, what do I do? I mean, I'm apologizing. And I think, like, as a parent, you got to do that a lot because your kids are going to do and say, like, goofy things all the time. I just felt so bad, and I'm scared of the airport. Like, one wrong move, and I'm never traveling again because they're going to ban me. So I was so scared, but I think it was fine. She laughed at the end.
2: I think a two-year-old throwing her doll will not get you on the no-fly list.
0: I got nervous, though, because she didn't look too happy, the lady. She probably had a long day, too, trying to go home to Tallahassee, wherever she was going.
2: Well, where was this? It was in L.A.?
0: Yeah, I'm going to L.A., yeah.
2: You were going there, and she's the one checking the tickets?
0: Mm-hmm.
2: Yeah, you know, I feel for those people because the stuff they see... Yeah, the stuff you
0: That's
2: see
0: true.
2: Working at the airport, the stuff you see as a flight attendant, man, like, it's just an unruly place. It's a lawless land.
0: It is, and I get really nervous. Like, if I make one wrong move, then, like, it's over, because I'm the adult, so I'm not going to fight with a flight attendant or with anybody, like, ever, period. And I, like, you always say, friend, like, that's the person that gets you on the plane. So she probably has seen other things that were crazier than the baby doll, you know, being thrown.
2: When I throw my baby doll at her, that's different.
0: Right.
2: That's a different thing.
0: But it still scared me.
2: I don't know what it is about TSA, what it is about airplanes, what it is about checking, you know, to get on the scanning, the thing. You know, mm-hmm. People, there are a lot of people that act like they've never been there before. Like, I know you've been to the airport before.
0: Correct.
2: I know you know what the expectation is.
0: Yes.
2: I know you know boarding groups. I know you know the order. I know you know that you're supposed to scan the thing and you got to have it open on your phone. I know you know that. I know you know how TSA works. I know you know. Now, I know it gets a little confusing now because different airports seem to have different, like,
0: yes.
2: Some they want to take a picture of your face. Some you got to have your ID ready. That part I get. But, like, we've done this before, guys. But yet people act like they've never been outside their house before when they get to the airport.
0: Mm-hmm.
3: It's a scary place.
0: It is scary.
3: It's
0: Don't act
3: scary.
0: Dumb.
3: Yeah. You have high anxiety because you need to make sure that your gate is there. You know, water is $17.
0: Yes.
3: You know,
2: yeah.
3: TSA, I walk up most times, I'm half naked, took my wig off, everything. Oh. And they say, no, put it back on. You know, you don't need to take it off this time. Or
2: it's like you're holding your shoes, your laptop, your wig. You got your water bottle. Right. You're like, well, I don't know, where is this all supposed to go?
4: And then they're just yelling.
3: I took my bra off and they're like, no, put it back. You never know depending on what airport you go to. So it does, it gives you a different level of anxiety every time you go. So I'll give Gigi that, but she can't be swinging on people. Like, come on.
2: No. No. And you know my pet peeve about exiting the airplane. And it happened again.
0: Uh-oh.
2: Coming back for the iHeartRadio Music Festival. You know, at the very last minute, I decided I'm taking the midnight flight from Vegas on Saturday night. So I went to the iHeartRadio Music Festival night two, and I changed my ticket as I was walking out. I'm like, I want to go home. I've been gone for 8 days. I want to go home.
0: Yes,
2: so I changed it. I go to airport midnight, get on the plane, we fly. You know, it was very nice. I fell asleep. It was a very bumpy ride, bad weather. I basically wake up and we're landing. I'm like, this is great. It's 5 a.m, right? So, you know, we all know how this works. Row 1, left, right. Row 2, left, right.
0: We
2: you
0: don't
2: know what
0: all
2: I'm
0: know.
2: Saying? Row 3, and we alternate, and we go all the way back. Well, then we get to row 24, exit row where I was, and... The people, I was in the window seat. The people to my left and right were a little slow. But now we got people from row 30 darting down the aisle. Mm-hmm. And literally, like, it's chaos. Yep. So I just step into the aisle at this point.
4: Ooh,
2: and a person bumps into me and is like, excuse me. And I go, excuse me.
3: That's right.
2: It's 5 a.m. and I'm tired.
3: Yes.
2: I stuck my finger in their face. And I go... We do this in order.
0: Hell yeah.
2: And the person behind me starts clapping.
0: Yes.
2: I thought I was going to get kicked off the flight.
4: What'd she say?
2: Nothing. Because you know I'm right.
3: Exactly.
2: Like, guys, we have
4: Proud
2: to.
4: Of you.
2: We can't just all do whatever we want all the time. We live in a society.
4: People are so selfish.
2: It drives
4: makes
2: me
4: so sad.
2: Insane. Mm-hmm. You guys, you can't just do whatever you want.
3: No, put the iced coffee away at the interview. Still thinking about that,
4: not.
2: At least bring enough for everybody.
3: Right.
2: Stay or go. Vegas, Mary J. Blige. $250 for Show Vince Jelly in the showdown. Waiting by the phone. It's all coming up. Fred shows up back to her at Pack next. I know.

0: show is on. It's stay or go.
1: Jeff is here. Jeff, good morning. Welcome.
2: Hey, good morning.
1: Jeff, welcome to the program. So people hit us up, DMs, all the different places. You can hit us up on the website. And they want to be featured on Stay or Go so that the 13 can hear the scenario and maybe give you some comfort, some validation. I don't know. What's going on with you? This is your wife that you're having an issue with.
2: Yeah, so my wife recently is wanting to sleep in separate rooms. And we're married.
3: You're
1: married to your wife. It's good to know.
2: Yeah. Yeah, so
1: as opposed to your other wife, or yeah, maybe that's why she wants to sleep in separate rooms. And segment's over.
2: No, my point is that we are married. We sleep in the same room. That's just kind of where I'm coming from. But you know, we've known each other almost our whole lives. We basically grew up together. It was our freshman year. We started dating, so we were, you know, high school sweethearts. And then just recently our daughter has moved out and gone to school. You know, we had a daughter very young, and so now we are kind of dealing with an empty house. It's just the two of us, and I think we're both going through just what that feels like, having our daughter grow up and move on. And so I guess my wife is just having some thoughts. She's saying that she has been thinking about moving into the guest bedroom, which I'm like, that just felt like it came out of left field. I don't know. I was pretty shocked to hear that. I kind of shut it down. I didn't think that was something that was necessary, but she kind of pointed out, you know, she lived with her parents, you know, through school, and then and in college she had roommates. So she was saying that she just never had space to herself, because right after college we moved in together. And so I think she's having this idea that she wants to have, I don't know, some time in a place by herself. And so she's wanting...
1: Okay.
2: Her own bedroom. Yeah.
1: So are there any other issues? Like, are your schedules aligned? I mean, are you a snorer and she's not? I mean, are there any other reasons why she might want to do this other than just the fact that she wants her own space?
2: I mean, we have our own space. We have our own schedules and everything. So it's not like we're on top of each other all the time. But she's not a great sleeper. Actually, she's kind of a terrible sleeper. I know she has some insomnia. I think she just deals with some stress. And I feel like maybe if I'm in the room with her, even though I'm sleeping, then she's also juggling, not trying to wake me up. Or I think it's just been a lot of stress for her.
1: Now, does she never want to sleep in the same bed again? Like, is it this like a permanent divide? Like, hey, I'm moving into the guest room just because I don't want to be around your stinky ass or something.
2: Right. No. Well, hopefully that's not why. But I asked her that because I was concerned. Like, how long are you trying to do this? But she said that she would still come to our room, you know, for intimacy or special occasions, something like that. But I think she's just
1: special. Oh, it's your birthday.
3: Right.
1: It's your birthday. I want to sleep in the room tonight. Yeah. Okay.
2: Yeah. So, right, so
1: you,
2: I guess
1: so you have a problem with this. I mean, clearly, like you, it sounds to me like your definition of being married and your definition of intimacy and togetherness is sleeping in the same bed and having the same room.
2: Right. Yes. Yeah, exactly. That's what a relationship to me, and that intimacy of seeing you at your best, your worst. I'm here for you and she's there for me. I just feel like waking up together, going to sleep together. That's just kind of how it's supposed to go. That's kind of what my expectations are. And honestly, I'm worried looking into the future that if we have separate bedrooms, is that just going to eventually lead to a crack in the foundation that we've created? And then that leads into maybe a splitting up, or she's having other thoughts and wants to go try some other guy out. I just feel like it's the beginning of a wedge.
1: I mean, she's not moving to Idaho, bro. Like, it's not, I mean, Kiki probably thinks she's cheating, because Kiki thinks everybody is cheating. But I don't know that her moving into the adjacent bedroom, because now you have the space to do it, because it might make her, you know, who knows? This could improve your relationship. Maybe she'll be more restful. Maybe she'll get better sleep. Maybe she'll have more energy. Maybe not being on top of each other all the time would be a good thing. I mean, people are overwhelmingly texting going, we either do this or that is my dream in my relationship.
3: I
1: get up at 3:45 every day, 4 o'clock in the morning, like most people don't. I think if I live with somebody, that might be a factor. You know, I'm not saying we would sleep in separate beds, but I guess I don't know that this means that the relationship is going to fall apart. Now, if it makes you uncomfortable and you feel like that it's the relationship is fractured, then that's probably a conversation to have with her. But on the upside, you know, there are some benefits to this potentially. It's not all bad. Do you feel like the relationship is functional otherwise?
2: Absolutely. Yeah, we have a great relationship. There's so much love in this house. We adore each other. She is just wanting some more space, and it seems to be at night. Like, she wants to just be able to sleep by herself. And that's, I get that. I want to be there and support her. It's just, that's not what I want. You know, I want her there. Mm-hmm. And so it's just that rub of, I want to give her what she wants, but, and no, her moving into a separate bedroom, no, that doesn't mean she's out, you know, she's not just checked out, but it takes one straw to break the camel's back. So like, how many straws is going to add up until that's the one? You know, I'm just worried that this
1: separate bedrooms, and before long it's a sex club in another city. You know, that's like everybody knows.
2: I hope not. Yeah. Oh my god.
1: Everybody knows that's where this is headed. No, Jeff, I'm giving you a hard time. Let me take some phone calls on this. Have the radio on, the iHeart app, whatever, and hopefully some people have some perspective for you, because it looks like a lot of people have been through this before who are calling and texting. So good luck, man.
2: Thank you.
1: Thanks, man. 855-591-1035. Rachel, how you doing?
4: I'm good. How are you guys?
1: Doing all right. So this is something in your relationship that's already happened.
4: Yeah. So my wife, we've been married for 4 years now. Sorry. And she is also kind of a terrible sleeper. So a lot of times she would get up in the middle of the night when we were sleeping in the same bed and go to the couch or go to the spare room. And that kind of really took a toll on her sleep and her mood. So a lot of times now she'll just sleep in the spare bedroom anyway. And that's actually brought us a little bit closer together, because she isn't in such a bad mood because she's getting more sleep. And so we're both able to kind of be there more for each other because we're more rested and we're not on top of each other, waking each other up.
1: Okay. Makes sense. Thank you, Rachel.
4: You're welcome. Have a good day.
1: Have a good day. I mean, you're sleeping.
5: I've heard that this is very common. In most relationships, I hear this a lot from married couples that I'm around. Like, people want their own space within their home, and I'm okay. I don't love it, but I would deal with it. I wouldn't leave over this.
1: I mean, you can do all the stuff, and then it's, hey, I'm going to sleep.
5: Yeah.
1: And then you go to sleep. And maybe sometimes you don't do it that way, but then there's the option to do it. Someone pointed out that the empty nesting period is very hard on relationships. Many break up during it. Couples counseling would be a good idea. So maybe it's a matter of there's just a lot of change going on. The way that I heard it was maybe that there wasn't the space to do this before. Mm-hmm. And now that the daughter has moved out, then there's a place for her to go.
6: I feel like I would rather, like, because I'm a terrible sleeper too, I would rather try to sleep together every night. And if I find myself having a hard time, then, like, get up and go to the spare room. I don't know. It'd be sad for me to go, like, good night, you know, every night down the hall. Like,
5: close,
6: we're stepbrothers. Yeah, or something. Like, it's just weird.
1: Yeah. Jackie, how you doing? Good morning.
7: Good morning. Good morning, guys.
1: Hey, so you and your boyfriend don't sleep in the same room?
7: No, we don't. We have a 16-year-old daughter, so she has her own room. I sleep in the main bedroom, and he has his own little spot that he sleeps in, totally because of sleep situations. We work the same hours, but he says I roll like an alligator all night, and he snores. So it just doesn't work out. I don't think that it's never been a disconnect for us in other ways, intimacy, special times with each other. And of course, yeah, we'll cuddle up in bed, watch a movie, but then get the heck out of here, you know?
1: So it doesn't have to be sacrifice intimacy then. Like, it's possible to still be, you know, have that connection and that intimacy and sleep in separate beds.
7: Oh, 100%. Yes. You know, you give, hey, I love you. Good night. See you, check you tomorrow.
1: Yeah.
7: You know,
6: it's snoring's hard.
7: One of those things.
1: Yeah, makes sense. Yeah. Thank you, Jackie.
7: No problem, you guys. Have a good day.
1: And bad sleep consistently is going to cause all kinds of other problems, too. Joe, how you doing? Joe. Oh, Joe's gone. He changed his mind. Joe didn't feel like it anymore. He says he was in that situation before. Dude, that's a blessing. This is a text. Dude, that's a blessing. You get to hit and she leaves. Okay.
5: Did you type that text?
6: Right.
1: I'll stop texting the show. Sorry, I will. The entertainment report is next. Fred's show.

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1: Fred Show is on Mary J. Blige's Las Vegas, her residency. 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
2: Country singer, the beautiful Megan Maroney, is setting the record straight. She's alive. I guess there was some glitch online that made it so that if you searched her name, the results showed a death date for Meg as September 20th. So a couple days ago, the 28-year-old then went on X posting, "Contrary to popular belief, I am alive." One fan replied, "LOL, I'm dead," in all caps. And she said, "I'm not, thankfully." So she is still with us. She's still Earthside, but that's got to be really crazy. You search your name and it says that you're no longer here. There's a moment from our iHeartRadio Music Festival going viral with Miss Cardi B. I don't know if you guys have seen it, but a fan got a little handsy with her. She was twerking during her set, obviously, you know, her iconic booty, and a fan got a little too comfy, tapped her behind, and she very gracefully like took the hand away and just kind of like swept it to the side like a true performer and just kept going. She was twerking to Sexy Red's Get It Sexy, and then kept going like the performer that she is and did Aha. But the moment is just a reminder that, like, no,
3: that's not touch people.
2: It's just a no. Like, no. We don't need to touch people. I understand that her booty is beautiful and amazing and it's right in your face. And I get it. Listen, I have intrusive thoughts too, but keep your hands to yourself, please. Obviously. Also, she teased an upcoming album in 2027 and says after her birthday in November, she's going to lock in. So I'm excited for that. But yeah, keep your hands to yourselves. I understand the temptation, but please don't do that. Jay-Z says he nearly walked away from rap right after Reasonable Doubt because he thought becoming a businessman made more sense. I guess he didn't love the artist lifestyle, felt he already was living better than some rappers at the time. Videos and interviews and all that stuff, he wasn't into it. He looked at Russell Simmons as the blueprint for the executive lane that he wanted, but he did stick with music, dropped some more chart toppers, and built one of the biggest business empires in entertainment. So he almost walked away, and now he's doing both, which is pretty amazing. In today's Your Poor News, the highest paid sports broadcasters have been revealed. Tom Brady at the top with $37.5 million, Stephen A. Smith, $33 million, and Pat McAfee at $30 million. Mountain Dew is putting $1 million, speaking of millions, on the line for anyone who can prove that Bigfoot is real. They want the whole package. They want footprints, handprints, hair, audio, photos, and they will all be judged by a Bigfoot expert named Bryce Johnson. The hunt runs through November 30th. And if your evidence comes up short, you still get a consolation prize, which is a pack of hard Mountain Dew.
1: So that's it. That's it. The kind of people who would drink hard Mountain Dew
2: would believe in Bigfoot.
1: It's a special kind of audience.
2: Yeah.
1: Hard Mountain Dew.
2: Yeah.
1: I mean, I respect you if you're a Mountain Dew consumer on a regular basis. Like, that's
3: shout out to Baja Blast.
1: That's aggressive. Like, no, I like it for you. But I mean, that's not just a soda. That's like kryptonite.
2: Color's not natural, no.
1: No, and it's a strong flavor to be just chugging all day. And then you add alcohol to it. I mean,
2: hard Mountain Dew. If someone showed up to the party with hard, I was like, I'm not messing with you.
1: Oh, I see. We're doing that. Oh, I think there's going to be a brawl
2: later.
1: There's
2: going to be a 5 a.m.er. Yeah. There's going to be a fight, world star. Yeah.
1: Right. I'm going to wake up at a Waffle House somewhere.
2: It's going to be a time. And lastly, there's been some early screenings of the new movie Verity with Dakota Johnson, Anne Hathaway, Josh Hartnett, and people are saying it was really amazing. It drops in theaters October 2nd, but in the movie, Dakota Johnson kisses Anne Hathaway, and she says, "I would kiss Anne for the rest of my life. I really enjoyed it." She said, "I would kiss her every day." So there's some smooching going on, but I am hearing it's a really good movie, and apparently it kept everyone on the edge of their seat, so look out for that. By the way, look out for us. 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
2: Good morning.
1: Good morning, Showbiz Shelly. 250 is the prize. Over 1,200 wins. Three-game win streak. Laura's here. Hi, Laura. Good morning.
3: Good morning.
1: Laura, welcome to the program. Fun fact about you is...
3: I'm a mother of a 9-year-old little boy who I love.
1: Well, I'm glad that you love him. And I bet he loves you. What's his name?
3: His name is Charlie.
1: Charlie will love you forever, too, by the way, because moms and sons, it's a special thing. I'm serious.
2: Yes.
3: It really is.
1: Yeah. That's a very sweet moment we just shared. All right. 250 bucks, Laura. Let's see how this goes. Five questions. Shelly, adios, mi amiga.
2: All right. Laura, good luck.
1: Buen dia.
3: Thank you, too.
1: Get out. Get out. All right, she cannot hear these questions. Laura, question number one. Which country hit did Drake and Don Toliver remix and debut during a live stream last week?
2: Three.
1: Big country hit.
2: Two. It's a huge song. One.
3: Oh, okay. I don't know this.
1: All right, we got four left. You're good. This influencer's reality show, Earl Meets World... reportedly grew 127%. Okay. Which former Bachelor and Bachelorette host announced a new reality show called The Vow?
3: Oh, God.
2: Three.
3: I don't know that either.
1: All right. Which Creed and Sinners star said he plans on taking a break after a very busy few years?
3: Three. How do I not know any of these?
1: Two.
3: I don't know this.
1: Okay. This one, I think, I feel good about this. Think big time rapper. Think big rapper. Iconic. Which iconic rapper is the subject of a new 8-part docuseries directed by Rick Rubin for HBO Max? Big rapper.
2: Married to.
1: No. What?
2: Yeah, she said it.
1: Okay. Yeah, we can't be giving clues because I don't know. It makes me nervous.
2: Sure?
1: It makes me nervous when we give too many clues because I don't know. Maybe Shelly, like.
2: How did
1: she? Is hungover. I don't know. You know, you never know with Shelly. Shelly's always drinking that hard Mountain Dew every morning.
2: No.
1: She wakes up and I hear the crack of the hard Mountain Dew.
4: That would be wild.
1: She keeps them in the office studio in a refrigerator too. It's weird.
2: I do.
1: She got a 2, okay?
2: A 2. Okay.
1: Candle was trying to give her a 75, but no.
2: Wait, did she get a 2?
1: I thought she got Jay-Z and she got the other one.
2: Okay.
1: Yeah.
2: All right,
1: whatever. I just gave one away. Which country hit? What are you? All right. Which country hit did Drake and Don Toliver remix and debut during a live stream last week?
2: Oh no! You talked about
1: three,
2: but I don't.
1: Know. Just sing a big song.
2: A big song.
5: One country.
2: It's over.
1: Okay. Now this is a mess. This is a mess. This influencer's reality.
2: What is the song?
1: It's Choose in Texas.
2: Oh.
1: This influencer's reality show, Earl Meets World, reportedly grew 127% in its second week on Netflix.
2: Alex Earl, please
1: get the next three, so I don't want to hear it. Which former Bachelor and Bachelorette host announced a new reality show called The Vow?
2: Chris Harrison.
1: Thank you. Which Creed and Sinners star said he plans on taking a break after a very busy few years?
2: Michael B. Jordan.
1: All right, so she won, so don't text here. I don't want to hear it from you. Which iconic rapper is the subject of a new 8-part docuseries directed by Rick Rubin for HBO Max?
2: Jay-Z.
1: Okay. I gave you that, though, so that was a freebie. Anyway, I think all's fair. All's fair.
2: It was a clean one.
1: You won outright. Don't text here. Don't internet us. I don't want the internet today. I'm not interested. Everybody still wins something. I don't feel like it, Laura. Laura, not today, you know?
3: Not today.
2: That's all right, Laura.
1: Laura, I feel like you feel a little dejected, but you shouldn't, because this is kind of a hard game when you actually have to play it. I've done it. It's hard.
3: I listen every morning, and I'm just yelling them out. I feel like I win every day.
1: Well, that tends to happen.
2: It's more difficult when you play.
1: It really is. But Laura, you have to say it. My name is Laura. I got showed up on the showdown, and you can't hang with a gorilla. Go.
3: My name is Laura, and I've been showed up on the showground, and I can't hang with the gorilla.
1: You know how I know that's a Raleigh listener? You know how I know that person's in Raleigh? Because she used to listen to Bob in the Showground. That's how I know that.
3: I sure did.
1: Well, you know what? That guy's a legend, and we're glad to have you here now. So, Laura, you can't hang with the gorilla.
5: Boots. Shout out to Charlie. He's a superstar.
1: What?
5: Cat. Boop, boop, boop.
1: On the show, Graham. Hang on a second, Laura. Stay right there. Have a good day.
3: Thank you, guys. Y'all, too.
1: Because she called it the show, Graham. So I was like, oh, there's only one show, Graham, I know of. It's the homie Bob. All right. Shelly?
2: Yeah.
1: We got through that even though I gave you an answer and there was some cheating and...
2: Cheating? Oh, no.
1: Well, there was whatever. $300 is the prize. And that's win number 1,219, four straight. And we'll do it again tomorrow.
2: Okay. We'll have a better day. All right. Sounds good.
1: What do you mean? Wait, hold on.
2: Oh, you said it was a bad day.
1: It was a medium performance. I may have accidentally given out one answer when we were trying to verify the score.
2: I had too much faith in you, Shelly.
1: But other than that, I think it was a decent, it was a 6 out of 10 from your boy. I'll take 60%. That's about what I got in high school. So I think that's pretty good.
2: Yeah. No, I think that's tomorrow we aim for 70, right?
1: Yeah. Well, good. Well, let's not. Come on. I'm a C student. I'm just not going to get much better. Have a good day, Shelly.
2: You too. Bye.
1: All right. Waiting by the phone and the throwback dance party both next. Fred's show is on.

0: context. 6 out of 10 is a D minus. 7 out of 10 is a C minus. Well, I don't think in today's grading scale, they don't even have grades anymore, do they? Do kids even get grades anymore? Everyone's a winner.
1: We knew what you meant.
0: Everyone's a winner, man. Everyone's a winner.
2: Unfortunately.
0: Yeah. You can get a 6.0 in school now.
2: Yep. Yep. And they're like, congrats on your graduation.
0: I mean, at a 6.0, I would have gotten a 4.0. So that's all we need to focus on. Is that I got a, out of a 6.0, I got a 4.0. So guys, I had a 4.0 grade point average in today's terms.
1: Technically.
0: Yeah. Yeah. You don't even get a grade anymore. Everybody's smart now. Everybody's a winner. You can't tell anybody they're not smart anymore.
2: Mm-hmm.
0: Ryan, it was a joke. waiting by the phone and the throwback dance party.
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29: 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I'm feeling generous. I'll give you the Mary J. Blige keyword one more time. Now, it's in the podcast. If you ever miss it at 7:30 Central, 8:30 Eastern, you can go into the podcast on the iHeart app and grab it and then leave us a talkback message. But it was Diamond. Which is Jason's favorite stripper name, Diamond.
1: Yes. Excuse me, it was my stripper's name.
29: It was your, your stripper name.
1: Yeah.
29: Hang on. All right. Diamond's the keyword. Leave us a talkback message. Whatever station you can hear us on, leave it there. Your name, where you're listening. Diamond's the keyword. You might be going to Vegas. Mary J. Blige with Kiki and Paulina waiting by the phone. Why did somebody get ghosted? That's coming up. The throwback dance party. The little mini version each day with DJ and Erotic. And, of course, the big one. The big one is on Friday. But you wanted it every day? Now we do it every day. It's coming up. Fred Show's on.

0: Fred Show.
1: Good morning, Kate. Welcome to the program. How are you?
2: I'm good. How are you?
1: We're doing great. You believe that maybe this guy Nick has ghosted you, but we got to hear the whole backstory here. How did you meet Nick? Tell us about any dates you've been on, and then what's happening now? Why you think you're being ghosted?
2: Yeah, so we met on Tinder, as you know, most of us do nowadays. And yeah, we met on Tinder. We just went out for drinks, and it was absolutely fine. Like, we had a great time. Conversation flowed, drinks flowed. I mean, it was great.
1: Okay.
2: And then when we had left, okay, we decided we're going to go our separate ways. So we left the bar and we're walking to our cars, and he didn't see his car in the lot. So I stayed with him. He was really, really upset. And we came to the realization that his car had been towed.
3: Oh, no.
1: Oh, wow. Okay.
2: Yeah. So he was freaking out. And, you know, I offered, obviously, to stay with him to help him figure this out. Because, I mean, yeah, I wouldn't want to be by myself dealing with that.
3: The worst.
2: So, yeah. So I stayed with him and whatever. He tracked down his car, figured out where it was. But when he got off the phone with the people, he said that he didn't have enough money on his debit card to cover the cost of it. And, you know, I was like, oh, do you have a credit card on you and whatever? And he said, no, I just have my debit card. And I'm like, well, you just paid for drinks. So,
1: right.
2: Okay.
1: But that can be expensive. I mean, I'm not saying that you shouldn't be prepared for that, but I mean, it could be, you know, getting towed is a pain. And usually there's a bunch of fees attached to it. And it's usually very unfortunate.
2: Right. So you're right. So it ended up coming to like $500.
1: Oh, wow.
2: With like the towing and the other fees. So again, I was like, okay, well, I'll, you know, help cover the cost. You know, as long as you pay me back, I'll,
1: okay.
2: Yeah.
3: That's so nice.
2: You know, he was freaking out and I just figured we had a great time, you know, why not? You know, it's fine. He said he would pay me back. I really thought I trusted this guy because again, we had a great time and everything. And

0: Mars. It's the Fred Show. Good morning. Hey, Kate.
1: Yes.
0: All right, welcome back. Let's call Nick. This is a guy that you met on a dating app. You went on a date. The date went well. You had drinks. He bought the drinks. You go out to the car. I guess you guys walked out together. The car had been towed. It was $500 to get the car. He didn't have enough money on his debit card, and that's all he had. So you hooked him up with the $500, got the car out, and then he starts to ghost you, and now you can't get a hold of him at all about a date or about your money.
1: Right.
0: I don't like it. Let's call him right now. We'll see if we can get him on the phone. Good luck, Kate. Hi, is this Nick?
2: Yeah, this is Nick.
0: Hey, Nick. I think you're about to ask, may I ask who's calling? And you may. My name is Fred. I'm calling from the Fred Show, the morning radio show. I do have to tell you that we are on the radio right now. The whole crew is here, and I would need your permission to continue with the call. You can hang up anytime. Can we chat for a second?
2: Okay.
0: Perfect. Well, we're calling on behalf of a woman named Kate, who you recently went on a date with. I guess you guys met on Tinder and you had drinks. Do you remember Kate?
2: Kate?
0: No, right.
2: No.
0: You do not remember going out with Kate. You don't remember drinks with Kate. Oh, there she is. Just to be clear, you don't remember this woman.
2: No. When was this?
0: It was the time that you went on a drink,
1: remember?
0: And then you spent. I'm getting there. It was the time that you went on a date, and then you spent $500 to get your car out of impound, and you owe her $500. That's the Kate. You don't remember any of that.
2: No, that sounds bad, though.
1: How don't you remember?
0: Is this the guy, Kate? Like, does this sound like his voice?
1: That's 100% him.
0: So you don't remember Kate. You don't remember the $500. I'm sorry to interrupt. I just want to be very clear.
2: It's not at the top of my mind, no.
0: Well, that's the kind of thing that would be off the top of your mind. You owe her $500.

0: Dude, I've even sent you the invoice. I sent you the receipt that I covered this. What the heck? I have proof of all of it. How are you now saying you don't remember me? Really?
1: I'm sorry, what did you
0: say? Hello?
2: What
0: serious?
2: Is going on?
1: Guys, are you there? I can't.
2: Oh, stop
0: it. Nick, you,
3: you got scammed.
2: Oh, stop it right now. Oh, you hung up. He hung up.
3: Oh, you got scammed.
2: That dude. So that dude, he absolutely knew who you were. And he was all excited to talk to us until he found out that it was about you.
3: Yeah.
2: And then he played dumb and hung up.
4: Wow.
0: I'm like, I'm shaking.
2: I don't blame you.
0: I'm so livid right now.
2: I don't blame you. So that dude, who he, well, I don't know. Was the car was the car thing even real? I mean, you said you paid somebody, but
3: that'd
2: like
3: be hard to fake.
2: Yeah, I don't know. But either way, even if it was real, he owes you, it doesn't matter. He owes you $500, and now he's playing like he's never heard of you before, so he obviously has no intention of paying you. I mean, can you take him to like civil court or how do you
3: Is it like a small claims court situation?
2: Yeah, would you even know where to like find him?
5: I mean, I don't know. Don't they send people to like to give you a summons or something for that?
3: I
5: think that
3: might
5: be my next
3: if you need somebody.
2: Yeah, Paulina knows some people.
3: That
2: wasn't
3: me. Who said that? Kiki, stop talking.
2: I am so sorry that happened to you.
3: Do we have any budget?
2: I was going to say, Jason, we, you know, we normally we would pay for a date. We don't do it very often.
4: Yeah. Mm-hmm.
2: Can we just give her the money?
4: Sure, yeah. She should be reimbursed.
2: Yeah, trust me.
3: That's nice.
2: If there's any, as we've learned last week and basically every week, if you've been listening for a while, we have plenty of budget for that because it never gets spent. So, Kate, we're going to give you the $500. I know what that doesn't do is sort of negate the feeling of being scammed. It's the worst feeling, you know, when you know that someone took advantage of you.
3: Yes.
2: But at least you've got your money, so you're not out the money and the feeling that somebody took advantage of you. But and now we also know that Nick is, you know, arguably not a very good guy and not a guy you want to be with. And at least it was just $500 because who knows, you know, if this is his MO and he keeps this thing going with women all the time to get money out of him. You do hear about this. So we'll get you your money. And then we're done with Nick, okay?
5: Thank you. I sincerely appreciate that. Seriously.
2: It's a bad feeling to know that you were stolen from. Like, it's a bad feeling.
4: And
2: so hopefully
4: being such a good person.
2: Yeah, right. You were trying to help and do the right thing, and then you got taken advantage of. So, and I don't think a lot of people would hand over $500 to someone that they just met. So,
3: no.
2: So we'll get you that, and I wish you the best. Don't worry about Nick anymore, and at least you're not out the money.
5: Thank you guys so much.

0: Did I say hi to Stacy? I said hi to Wesley from Tom, too, but I got to make sure because, you know, Wesley from Tom come knock on my door and get mad at me if I don't. So.
1: Kalen's Entertainment Report is on The Fred Show.
2: Taylor Swift is continuing to stress me out. Third page of her letter has just appeared behind the two other on our website. To clarify, this is that same letter that she shared in May of last year when she announced that she had purchased her master's. But there's a section on her website that reads My Letter. You can click it. And when you do, the letter itself has not changed. But what is new is there's a third page added behind it. So there was one and now there's three. I don't know, you guys. It may support the theory that we're getting debut Reputation or at least the vault tracks from Reputation and maybe a new album. I really have no idea, but she's up to something and it's very stressful and I don't have the time to try to figure it out. But shout out to the people that are. In other music news, Jason, did you see that we are getting a new version of Goodbye to You by Michelle Branch with Miss Maren Morris?
3: Yes!
2: Okay, so they posted a video simply reading, "Will you go to prom with me?" with the caption 9/25/26 Goodbye to You with Maren Morris. Pre-save at link in bio. So millennial me is very excited. We're getting that apparently on Saturday or is that Friday? 25?
3: Yeah, I think Friday.
2: Oh, Friday. Yep. Okay. Uh-huh. Perfect. Yeah. So it's take you into your weekend.
0: What's else doing today? Big one. Today's Tuesday? Yeah.
3: Yeah.
2: Who knows? Uh-huh. I wish it was Friday today. If you're a fashion girly, then you care about this. If not, I'm so sorry. But La Roche, iconic stylist, is now working with Kim Kardashian. This is a big deal. Those that get it, get it. She has long styled, La has long styled Zendaya, excuse me. And now Kim linking up is kind of amazing too. And La styled Kim in YSL by Tom Ford for an opening night of this like museum show. And now I guess they're working together. So excited.
0: Styled me this weekend at the iHeartRadio Music
2: La
0: Festival
2: Roche?
0: As well. Yeah.
2: Mm-hmm. Okay.
0: Yeah. Yeah, that was some looks that we worked on together.
2: Yeah.
0: Yeah. I regret. I should have worn a different color shirt under the jacket on night one. I don't like the way it looked. And I got some feedback on it. So, yeah.
2: On the internet or?
4: What?
0: Yeah, someone I know, actually. Caitlin, our social media person in Raleigh, our marketing director in Raleigh.
2: Not into the shirt?
0: She suggested a different color shirt under the jacket. Okay. That's fine. That was the least of my worries, to be honest with you.
2: Yeah.
0: You know, just not screwing up on, 800 radio stations in front of all the executives. That was really my priority.
4: Right.
2: Yeah.
0: That evening. But okay. I still have a job, and I got some good reviews.
2: Okay, yeah. Well, we can call La Roche, I'm sure.
0: And you guys were all very kind.
2: Very
0: you guys
2: cheap.
0: Were all, texting me throughout the week. I'm proud of it. I'm very grateful for that support. Our listeners were excited to see. I'm so close to Hulu. I'm just inches away.
4: Yep.
0: Next year, I might get to hold a card or something for the Hulu broadcast. I'm so close.
2: You're getting there, brother.
0: Ryan walked right past me, didn't look at me, didn't acknowledge my existence, neither did any of his people. But other than that, I was right next to him, though.
2: I can feel it for you. It's
0: he's going to be my
2: year.
0: Dick Clark. One of these days, he's going to elevate me. He really is. One of these days, he's going to see me. I feel like he's my dad who ignores me. That's what I feel like. I'm having daddy issues with Ryan. He ignores me just like my father.
2: Okay.
0: Yeah. Mm-hmm.
2: All right. Well, I'm going to let you unpack that.
0: No, I have therapy later on.
2: Okay.
0: So it's fine. Yeah,
2: therapy
0: it's good.
2: Day. Okay, perfect.
0: But yeah.
2: In the meantime, people can follow
0: LaRoche.
2: Us.
0: LaRoche styled
2: yes.
0: me, though.
2: LaRoche. Perfect. Yeah. Icon from Chicago, I think.
4: Yes.
2: Follow us on Facebook, by the way, Twitch at Fred Show Radio. 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
0: So close, you guys. I think maybe next year, I'll be like a Hulu adjacent. They used my voice on a promo. They just zoomed in on Zara Larsson instead of me. But I heard myself. That was exciting.
2: Time, baby.
0: No, I was so excited just to be in the room with the Breakfast Club.
4: On your resume.
0: Charlamagne knows my name. That was exciting.
4: Yes.
0: That was so exciting.
4: It is.
0: I loved every second
2: He's
0: of
2: very
0: that.
2: Nice.
0: Bobby Bones knows my name. That
2: you
0: was
2: used to work with Bobby.
0: He had forgotten for a while. But I think he remembers now, which is exciting. So
2: cool.
0: No, it was really great. And so thank you.
2: Okay.
0: Yeah, and LaRoche styled me. Except Caitlin didn't like the shirt choice from, so she can contact La Roche as far as I'm concerned.
2: Yeah.
0: On that one. The fun fact, speaking of fashion, sometimes our lead-ins are not even intentional. It's just, we're so good at this.
2: I'm not going to go that far, but.
0: I love how we all laugh out loud.
2: I'm going to go
0: We are so
2: far.
0: Lucky at this.
4: Okay.
0: that our fun fact today is about fashion, and I'll do it next.
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28: Theories about this. Maybe you looked this up, or maybe you just knew it, but that tiny pocket on your jeans, there's most jeans have the big pocket and then the tiny pocket. 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
28: That's what I thought. But it turns out Levi Strauss & Co. says that the feature dates back to its early waist overalls in the 1870s, and the little pocket was designed to protect the pocket watches commonly carried by working men, and it survived long after the watches disappeared.
30: Hmm.
28: So, yeah. I mean, Kiki has a pocket watch. She always has a monocle, too.
29: Yeah, man. I mean, I knew this fact, but I was going to let you rock out today.
28: 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Well, where else would you put your pocket watch?
29: Yeah. Yeah.
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0: 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I've got Sabrina Carpenter on the way and Nickelback too. Hang out.
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0: 98.1 KDD. 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
1: 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Oh, yeah.

98.1 KDD. Did you hear Justin Bieber has been approached about doing the halftime show at Super Bowl next year? Yeah, he and Harry Styles apparently are the front runners. 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
1: Olivia Dean, yes. 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
1: The very talented Teddy Swims, Mr. Know-It-All. My sister called me yesterday and she goes, hey, what are we going to be doing for Thanksgiving? And I was like, are we having that conversation already? I think we are. Here's Riri.

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1: So, you know, there's a lot of conversation about AI. And if you get a chance, there's a documentary on Netflix. It's called The AI Doc. And it's just as fascinating as it is scary, I guess. And if you want to know more about AI, I highly recommend it. It was very enlightening.
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98.1 KDD. Zella Langley, you know, she has been a number one for 22 weeks, and she's nominated for Song of the Year and Best Country Song of the Year at the VMAs, which are on Sunday. You can watch it live on CBS and Paramount+.

eventually. So if our time is running out, day after day, we'll make the mundane a masterpiece. Oh my, my, oh my, my love, I take one look at you, you're taking me

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1: I guess we're going to get to see it too. I'm excited about this. Jennifer Lopez's sold out Vegas residency is going to be a Thanksgiving concert special on CBS. It's the J-Lo Show live in Vegas. It premieres November 26th.

0: 98.1 KDD. Somber and back to friends. Hey, it's Delana. Thanks so much for having us on for your Tuesday. Sabrina Carpenter, also a part of the VMAs, which are coming up this Sunday. She's nominated for Video and Artist of the Year. And it's going to be on live Sunday, 7:30 Eastern, 4:30 Pacific on CBS and Paramount. She's next.
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1: Thanks so much for having us on, Taylor. I knew it. I knew you. The Chiefs beat the Colts this past weekend, 33-30. It looks like Kansas City is going to have another strong year, so we're going to see Taylor at football games a lot.

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1: Hendrix and Golden on your Tuesday. Hey, I've got Pink on the way and Ariana Grande, too. A song from her new album, Petal, that I love. I'll play it for you in about 10 minutes.
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1: After 10 sold-out shows at the O2 Arena in London, Ariana Grande is going to be taking a little time off. Yeah, but not without leaving us with her Petal album, which is so good. That was Hate That I Made You Love Me. Here's Selena Gomez with Rima.

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0: Suburb, back to friends on 98.1 KDD. It's Keith Kennedy. I don't know about you, man. I know that we kind of went from summer to fall real fast, right? On this last day of summer, fall officially arrives tonight. It's kind of chilly out right now, but I am in for the fight of my life with that thermostat at home again. I'm one of those. I've refused to turn the heat on this early, not in September, but I'm not going to lie. It got a little chilly in the house.
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0: 98.1 KDD. It's Keith Kennedy. So this time of year, a lot of people start really paying attention to what's going on with the Guardians. We're down to the final week of the season. That's when it gets exciting, right? It's a long season. I totally get it. So if you're just jumping on the bandwagon, okay, I understand. Guardians playing the Boston Red Sox in a three-game series tonight, then Kansas City over the weekend, and that's it for the regular season. But as of today, they are still in first place by a game. So if they hold on, and they're on a winning streak right now, the last five games, could be good stuff for the Guardians in the postseason.
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0: 98.1 KDD, Akron's best music. It's Keith Kennedy. So we've had the change of the season. I know a lot of people are getting sick, self-included, right? Oh, yeah, I'm one of those. I caught the dreaded man cold that is going on. Yeah, boy, lucky me. I know a few people actually out of work fighting this thing here that's been going around. If you catch it, it's kind of a nasty thing. It goes by quick, though, but yeah, man colds, they are the worst.
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0: That's Bruno Mars on 98.1 KDD. I'm Keith Kennedy. Thank you so much for listening here this afternoon. And listen, tomorrow morning, we've got our all-new morning show, The Fred Show. He's giving you a chance to win a trip to Vegas.
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0: That's Olivia Dean. This is 98.1 KDD. I'm Keith Kennedy. So last week it was Starbucks and their Charlie Brown Snoopy cups. Today it's Dunkin' Donuts and their J. Crew sweaters. You can actually get a J. Crew sweater that has been knitted. I don't know if it's by hand, but I imagine a cute little grandma knitting this for you. It's a little cozy. 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

got a whole bunch of people Googling for Bratnall. That's where she's got that new home in Cleveland. Searches on the internet for Bratnall now up 5,000%, all because Tay-Tay bought a home there. And now she's trying to build a fence around it, too, so people kind of stop looking in. I understand that. This is 98.1.

0: Hey, what you got going on tomorrow? This is 98.1 KDD, and tomorrow we're going to be over at House 330. Hopefully, we'll see you over there. 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KDD won. 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

love getting the girls together and going out to Vegas for a girls' weekend to see Mary J. Blige in concert. 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

0: 98.1 KDD, Tackman's Best Music with Keith Kennedy. Oh, man, I was a little bit bummed to hear this. Although, admittedly, I'm guilty of what I've always said. When you see a restaurant close, you're like, oh, that stinks, right? And then you realize it's been a while since you've been in there. Apparently, Perkins closed Hudson in the last couple of days. Perkins back in the day, oh, so good. Admittedly, it's been a while since I've been there, too. But now, kind of bummed. But that one in Hudson was always so cool because it was built into that little house, right? And it didn't really look like a restaurant, but apparently it's now all closed.
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Okay, technically by the calendar, we got about 2 hours left of summer. Fall officially arrives 8:10 tonight, although it's felt like it's here all day today, hasn't it?

98.1 KDD and our new morning show, The Fred Show, tomorrow could send you off to Las Vegas to go see Mary J. Blige in concert. 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

0: Akron's best music, 98.1. KDD, it's Keith Kennedy. What you got going on this weekend? A couple of things happening around here. Barberton Munfest is this weekend. Weather, by the way, looks fantastic for this. Always a good time. And it's not just about the flowers, right? It's about food on a stick and food from a truck and everything else that's going out. That's happening this weekend.
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1: All right, happy Tuesday. We made it through the day. Got some Bruno Mars coming up on the way. This is Natalia jumping in. Thanks for checking in with us. Love.

0: just might. 98.1 KDD. All right, thanks for checking in with us. A little Bruno Mars for you right there. Hi, it is Natalia, and I love Tuesdays now. You know why? Because it is Dancing with the Stars season. Yes. Oh my gosh, I don't know why. I just like really got into this show last year again. Like I watched it in the very, very beginning. I feel like I fell off for a few years. And now something just brought me back to it. Even over the weekend, last few days, I've been binge watching old seasons. I don't know why. I'm weird like that. It's a nice background show. You know what I mean? But no, new episode on tonight. I can't wait to start voting. All right, Lumineers and Goo Goo Dolls next. Stay here.
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0: 98.1 KDD. All right, that is Benson Boone right there, who just recently was at our iHeartRadio Music Festival presented by Capital One. He was so amazing, and yes, he did do the backflip, but he also revealed something. I didn't know this about him, but listen to this moment while he was on stage.
1: We got a lot of Vegas residents in here, or did a lot of people travel? All right. You know, for a short period of time, I lived here in Summerlin. Woof. Vegas is an interesting place, man.
0: He didn't go into any stories, but I would have loved to hear some stories about Benson living in Las Vegas. Cannot wait until next year. But if you want to relive any moment from our iHeartRadio Music Festival, we are going to be streaming it on Hulu and Disney Plus starting October 1st. Stay right here. Shaboozy coming up on the way.
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